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7: Expect partly to mainly clear skies tonight. Not quite as mild, with lows into the mid-50s. For our Tuesday, expect a great deal of sunshine as temperatures bounce back into the upper 70s. And for Tuesday night, expect a few scattered showers and thunderstorms. Otherwise, mostly cloudy, with lows into the lower 60s. I'm forecaster Dakota Hunter with your Erie News Now First Warning Weather Update.
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3: Expect partly to mainly clear skies tonight. Not quite as mild, with lows into the mid-50s. For our Tuesday, expect a great deal of sunshine as temperatures bounce back into the upper 70s. And for Tuesday night, expect a few scattered showers and thunderstorms. Otherwise, mostly cloudy, with lows into the lower 60s. I'm forecaster Dakota Hunter with your Erie News Now First Warning Weather Update.
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3: Expect partly to mainly clear skies tonight. Not quite as mild, with lows into the mid-50s. For our Tuesday, expect a great deal of sunshine as temperatures bounce back into the upper 70s. And for Tuesday night, expect a few scattered showers and thunderstorms. Otherwise, mostly cloudy, with lows into the lower 60s. I'm forecaster Dakota Hunter with your Erie News Now First Warning Weather Update.
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1: The United Kingdom is banning social media for children under 16. Prime Minister Keir Starmer announced the new rules that could take effect as soon as next year.
2: Social media is making children unhappy. It's making it easier for bullies to harass and abuse them. And it could even be harming their mental health.
1: The ban would likely include platforms like Snapchat, TikTok, YouTube, Instagram, Facebook, and X. It'll be modeled on a similar law passed last year in Australia, but aims to go further. It could block live streaming and chatting with strangers. Fox is buying Roku for $22 billion. It's the latest chapter in the ongoing saga of media consolidation as the industry deals with changes and challenges. The deal brings together Fox's news and sports channels, as well as streaming service Tubi, which it bought in 2020 with Roku. And Elon Musk says SpaceX revenue could hit $1 trillion by 2030. That from the world's first trillionaire after his company went public late last week. Tech Report, I'm at Mattinson.
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3: Expect partly to mainly clear skies tonight. Not quite as mild, with lows into the mid-50s. For our Tuesday, expect a great deal of sunshine as temperatures bounce back into the upper 70s. And for Tuesday night, expect a few scattered showers and thunderstorms. Otherwise, mostly cloudy with lows into the lower 60s. I'm forecaster Dakota Hunter with your Erie News Now First Warning Weather Update.
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4: Expect partly to mainly clear skies tonight. Not quite as mild, with lows into the mid-50s. For our Tuesday, expect a great deal of sunshine as temperatures bounce back into the upper 70s. And for Tuesday night, expect a few scattered showers and thunderstorms. Otherwise, mostly cloudy with lows into the lower 60s. I'm forecaster Dakota Hunter with your Erie News Now First Warning Weather Update.
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1: For 90.5 WERG, I'm Mark Huffman with today's Consumer Affairs Update. Home affordability isn't getting any better. Freddie Mac reports the average rate on the 30-year fixed-rate mortgage has climbed to 6.52%, up from 6.48%. In spite of the rising rates, however, mortgage applications have surged and home prices hit another record high in May. Kid Isle is recalling about 17,000 coffee makers after reports the machines can become clogged, causing hot liquid or steam to be released. The U.S. Consumer Product Safety Commission says it's happened at least 16 times, resulting in at least 6 serious burn injuries. The birth rate is declining, and a new federal study says it coincides with the 2007 introduction of the iPhone. Researchers estimate smartphone adoption accounted for 33 to 52% of the decline in fertility among women ages 15 to 44. I'm Mark Huffman. 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
2: Expect partly to mainly clear skies tonight. Not quite as mild, with lows into the mid-50s. For our Tuesday, expect a great deal of sunshine as temperatures bounce back into the upper 70s. And for Tuesday night, expect a few scattered showers and thunderstorms. Otherwise, mostly cloudy with lows into the lower 60s. I'm forecaster Dakota Hunter with your Erie News Now First Warning Weather Update.
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3: Expect partly to mainly clear skies tonight. Not quite as mild, with lows into the mid-50s. For our Tuesday, expect a great deal of sunshine as temperatures bounce back into the upper 70s. And for Tuesday night, expect a few scattered showers and thunderstorms. Otherwise, mostly cloudy, with lows into the lower 60s. I'm forecaster Dakota Hunter with your Erie News Now First Warning Weather Update.
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0: come in, come in, and take a seat as Gannon's Theatre performs a Shakespearean treat.
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3: Welcome to the Indie Film Minute. Some films gain greater value after experiencing their end. Swimming Pool, a European erotic thriller, may be worth watching twice. Its ending changes the entire prism through which it was viewed. Charlotte Rampling plays Sarah, a repressed writer of mystery novels. Confronted by writer's block, she accepts the invitation of her publisher, Frank, to visit his villa in the south of France. Sensuous new environments may be just what she needs, and could it be that Frank intends to meet her there? Slipping into a more relaxed existence, once more she begins to write. Into her ideal comes a visitor, not Frank, who would have been welcome, but his beautiful daughter, Julie. Julie is everything that Sarah is not. She is young, sensuous, and brazen in following her desires. These women do not like one another. Sensing Sarah's repression, Julie enjoys flagrant adventures with the local men, purposefully flaunting her encounters. Sarah cannot help herself. She watches, disapprovingly. And then there's the murder. Swimming Pool is an effective thriller in the Hitchcock tradition. After it ends, you might want to watch it again to appreciate its symbolism, subtle hints, and the possibility that its reality may not be what it once seemed. Indie Film Minute, not in theaters. Discovery through rental.
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2: Expect partly to mainly clear skies tonight, not quite as mild with lows into the mid-50s. For our Tuesday, expect a great deal of sunshine as temperatures bounce back into the upper 70s. And for Tuesday night, expect a few scattered showers and thunderstorms, otherwise mostly cloudy with lows into the lower 60s. I'm forecaster Dakota Hunter with your Erie News Now First Warning Weather Update.
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1: NBC News Radio, I'm Scott Carr. President Trump is speaking out on the new deal with Iran, announcing the deal as he met with world leaders at the G7 summit in France today. The deal has not been released by the White House, but reports say it will open up the Strait of Hormuz and allow for a 60-day window for the U.S. and Iran to strike a long-term deal that curbs Iran's nuclear ambitions. As part of the deal, Vice President J.D. Vance says Iran could get a very significant sanctions relief package, but only if it meets its obligations. Eight people aboard a B-52 bomber are believed to be dead after the plane crashed and burst into flames at Edwards Air Force Base in California this morning.
2: Edwards Air Force Base experienced a horrible tragedy, and we lost eight great Americans.
1: That's Deputy Commander for the 412th Test Wing, Colonel James Hayes, who says the crew aboard were on different missions.
2: This was a mixed crew. This was a mixed crew of military, government civilians, and government contractors.
1: He says it happened shortly after the aircraft took off during a routine test mission.
2: This crash is deemed to be unsurvivable, and right now our thoughts and prayers are with the families of those that lost their loved ones.
1: The Air Force Base is about 100 miles north of L.A. The crash is under investigation. The FBI is now leading the investigation into an ICE agent shooting at a van Monday morning in South Jersey. There were initial reports the van hit the agent as it sped off. During an update today, police in Stanford Township no longer said the agent had been hit, but rather hurt in some unexplained way. ICE agents were trying to detain the driver of the van this morning along Route 72, but police say an agent shot out the van's rear window as it sped off and got away. Severe storms are expected to affect millions this week across the Midwest and Northeast. Forecasters say the threat's expected to start Tuesday with gusty winds and hail set to hit parts of Illinois, Indiana, and Michigan. Scott Carr, NBC News Radio.
3: Expect partly to mainly clear skies tonight, not quite as mild with lows into the mid-50s. For our Tuesday, expect a great deal of sunshine as temperatures bounce back into the upper 70s. And for Tuesday night, expect a few scattered showers and thunderstorms, otherwise mostly cloudy with lows into the lower 60s. I'm forecaster Dakota Hunter with your Erie News Now.

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2: Expect partly to mainly clear skies tonight. Not quite as mild, with lows into the mid-50s. For our Tuesday, expect a great deal of sunshine as temperatures bounce back into the upper 70s. And for Tuesday night, expect a few scattered showers and thunderstorms. Otherwise, mostly cloudy, with lows into the lower 60s. I'm forecaster Dakota Hunter with your Erie News Now First Warning Weather Update.
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4: Expect partly to mainly clear skies tonight. Not quite as mild, with lows into the mid-50s. For our Tuesday, expect a great deal of sunshine as temperatures bounce back into the upper 70s. And for Tuesday night, expect a few scattered showers and thunderstorms, otherwise mostly cloudy with lows into the lower 60s. I'm forecaster Dakota Hunter with your Erie News Now First Warning Weather Update.
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1: NBC News Radio, I'm Tammy Trujillo. President Trump is speaking out on the New Deal with Iran. He announced the deal as he met with world leaders at the G7 summit in France early on Monday. Details have not been released by the White House yet, but reports say it will open up the Strait of Hormuz and allow for a 60-day window for the U.S. and Iran to strike a long-term deal that curbs Iran's nuclear ambitions. In a Truth Social post out late Monday, Trump said Iran, quote, has agreed to never have a nuclear weapon. Also, the story that the U.S. is paying Iran $300 million is fake news put out by Democrats. California Governor Gavin Newsom says the president has sent the U.S. Department of Justice to investigate him and his wife, Jennifer Siebel Newsom.
2: One by one, anyone who has challenged Donald Trump has ended up on his hit list. And today, I proudly join that list.
1: Newsom condemned what he calls Trump's abuse of power, saying he ordered a weaponized DOJ investigation. He says federal employees have also gone after his family's friends and former employees recently, looking for a crime and accusing them of abusing grand jury process. A bright green fireball has led to hundreds of reports after lighting up skies across several states Sunday night. The American Meteor Society says people reported seeing it from Tennessee and Kentucky to Oklahoma and Texas. Videos show a quick flash streaking across the night sky before

0: fading out. Fireballs are rare because they burn brighter than a normal meteor, and this one does not appear to be tied to a major meteor shower. The Society says the flash likely came from a piece of an asteroid burning up in the atmosphere. Steven Spielberg's new sci-fi alien film, Disclosure Day, is tops at the box office. It brought in $44 million in its opening weekend. That's well above the previously anticipated $35 million haul. Obsession came in second place at the weekend box office, bringing in $19 million in ticket sales. Scary Movie, Backrooms, and Masters of the Universe round out the top five favorite films of the weekend. 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
1: Expect partly to mainly clear skies tonight. Not quite as mild, with lows into the mid-50s. For our Tuesday, expect a great deal of sunshine as temperatures bounce back into the upper 70s. And for Tuesday night, expect a few scattered showers and thunderstorms. Otherwise, mostly cloudy with lows into the lower 60s. I'm forecaster Dakota Hunter with your Erie News Now First Warning Weather Update.
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2: Expect partly to mainly clear skies tonight. Not quite as mild, with lows into the mid-50s. For our Tuesday, expect a great deal of sunshine as temperatures bounce back into the upper 70s. And for Tuesday night, expect a few scattered showers and thunderstorms. Otherwise, mostly cloudy with lows into the lower 60s. I'm forecaster Dakota Hunter with your Erie News Now First Warning Weather Update.
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4: Welcome to the Indie Film Minute. There is something positive in accepting differences in people. Allowing the freedom for others to be who they are allows us to fully realize ourselves. Maggie Gyllenhaal plays Lee, newly released from treatment for her cutting disorder. She needs to find a job. James Spader plays attorney Edward Gray, who cannot keep a secretary due to some very strange practices relating to punishment applied for the smallest of mistakes. Once Lee starts working for Edward, these surprisingly deep characters find they are soulmates. Though likely different from us, these characters search for that for which we all yearn, relationship. Sadomasochism is the commonality that bonds them. In Secretary, we are introduced to an alternative lifestyle. Some funny moments often emanate from our own discomfort. The moments that are hard to watch come from troubled souls struggling to find their place in the world. They have nothing to do with the consensual practices depicted, which are simply character traits shared by two people needing someone with whom to share. People have their peccadilloes. This courageous film lives in a world of taboo and reminds us that we are all human and different and okay.
3: Indie Film Minute. 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Discovery through rental.
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4: Expect partly to mainly clear skies tonight. Not quite as mild, with lows into the mid-50s. For our Tuesday, expect a great deal of sunshine as temperatures bounce back into the upper 70s. And for Tuesday night, expect a few scattered showers and thunderstorms. Otherwise, mostly cloudy with lows into the lower 60s. I'm forecaster Dakota Hunter with your Erie News Now First Warning Weather Update.
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1: NBC News Radio, I'm Tammy Trujillo. President Trump is speaking out about the new deal with Iran. He announced the deal as he met with world leaders at the G7 summit in France early on Monday. The White House hasn't released the details, but reports say it will open up the Strait of Hormuz and allow for a 60-day window for the U.S. and Iran to strike a long-term deal that curbs Iran's nuclear ambitions. Kentucky Senator Mitch McConnell is still in the hospital. Wendy Swanson has the latest.
2: A statement from McConnell's office says he was admitted on Sunday morning and, quote, is receiving excellent care. The reason for his hospitalization and his current condition are still both unknown. The 84-year-old Republican has represented Kentucky in the U.S. Senate since 1984. I'm Wendy Swanson.
1: The FBI is heading up an investigation into a shooting by an ICE agent in New Jersey. It happened Monday morning when ICE agents tried to detain a van driver. Stafford Township initially reported that the vehicle hit the agent and sped off, with the ICE agent responding by shooting out the van's back window. But in an afternoon update, police said the officer wasn't hit but did fire his weapon and was injured. Eight people are dead after a B-52 bomber crashed at Edwards Air Force Base in California. Mark Mayfield has details.
3: Deputy commander for the 412th Test Wing, Colonel James Hayes, says this was a mixed crew of military, government civilians, and government contractors.
4: Edwards Air Force Base experienced a horrible tragedy, and we lost eight great Americans.
3: The base said it happened shortly after the aircraft took off during a routine test mission on Monday morning. Edwards Air Force Base is located about 100 miles northeast of Los Angeles. I'm Mark Mayfield.
1: The 2026 FIFA World Cup continued Monday with four draws in four matches played across the United States. Spain played to a scoreless draw against Cape Verde in Atlanta. Belgium tied Egypt 1-1 in Seattle. Saudi Arabia drew Uruguay 1-1 in Miami Gardens. And New Zealand battled to a 2-2 draw against Iran in Inglewood, California. 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
5: Expect partly to mainly clear skies tonight. Not quite as mild, with lows into the mid-50s. For our Tuesday, expect a great deal of sunshine as temperatures bounce back into the upper 70s. And for Tuesday night, expect a few scattered showers and thunderstorms, otherwise mostly cloudy with lows into the lower 60s.

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1: Expect partly to mainly clear skies tonight. Not quite as mild, with lows into the mid-50s. For our Tuesday, expect a great deal of sunshine as temperatures bounce back into the upper 70s. And for Tuesday night, expect a few scattered showers and thunderstorms. Otherwise, mostly cloudy, with lows into the lower 60s. I'm forecaster Dakota Hunter with your Erie News Now First Warning Weather Update.
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3: Expect partly to mainly clear skies tonight. Not quite as mild, with lows into the mid-50s. For our Tuesday, expect a great deal of sunshine as temperatures bounce back into the upper 70s. And for Tuesday night, expect a few scattered showers and thunderstorms. Otherwise, mostly cloudy, with lows into the lower 60s. I'm forecaster Dakota Hunter with your Erie News Now First Warning Weather Update.
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0: The official signing ceremony will take place in Geneva on Friday with Vice President Vance. Reports say the deal opens up the Strait of Hormuz and allows for a 60-day window for the U.S. and Iran to strike a long-term deal that curbs Iran's nuclear ambitions. Meanwhile, at the G7, Trump is meeting leaders of Europe, Canada, and Japan, who have grown increasingly frustrated with rising oil prices due to the Iran war. Senate Minority Leader Chuck Schumer is calling for details and full transparency regarding that deal. The Democratic leader issued a statement Monday pushing for the Trump administration to brief Congress immediately on the matter. Schumer said Americans have been told dozens of times that the war is over, and dozens of times have been left disappointed. California Governor Gavin Newsom says the president has sent the U.S. Department of Justice to investigate him and his wife, Jennifer Siebel Newsom.
1: One by one, anyone who has challenged Donald Trump has ended up on his hit list. And today, I proudly join that list.
0: Newsom condemned what he calls Trump's abuse of power, saying he ordered a weaponized DOJ investigation. He said federal employees have also gone after his family's friends and former employees in recent days, looking for a crime and accusing them of abusing grand jury processes. Over half of workers between the ages of 40 and 60 in the U.S. are caring for a parent while also holding down a job. According to Legal Shield data released on Monday, that pressure is showing up at work through missed time, getting less done, and people thinking about leaving their jobs. The survey says nearly 40% have cut savings or retirement contributions to help pay for a parent's care. 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
2: Expect partly to mainly clear skies tonight. Not quite as mild, with lows into the mid-50s. For our Tuesday, expect a great deal of sunshine as temperatures bounce back into the upper 70s. And for Tuesday night, expect a few scattered showers and thunderstorms. Otherwise, mostly cloudy with lows into the lower 60s. I'm forecaster Dakota Hunter with your Erie News Now First Warning Weather Update.

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1: NBC News Radio, I'm Tammy Trujillo. President Trump says the U.S. and Iran have digitally signed an agreement and he's eager for it to be released. Speaking to reporters at the G7 summit in France on Monday, Trump called it a very powerful document and said

0: sweet strawberry icing.
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2: Expect partly to mainly clear skies tonight. Not quite as mild, with lows into the mid-50s. For our Tuesday, expect a great deal of sunshine as temperatures bounce back into the upper 70s. And for Tuesday night, expect a few scattered showers and thunderstorms, otherwise mostly cloudy with lows into the lower 60s. I'm forecaster Dakota Hunter with your Erie News Now First Warning Weather Update.
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1: Expect partly to mainly clear skies tonight. Not quite as mild, with lows into the mid-50s. For our Tuesday, expect a great deal of sunshine as temperatures bounce back into the upper 70s. And for Tuesday night, expect a few scattered showers and thunderstorms. Otherwise, mostly cloudy with lows into the lower 60s. I'm forecaster Dakota Hunter with your Erie News Now First Warning Weather Update.
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1: NBC News Radio, I'm Tammy Trujillo. President Trump says U.S. and Iran have digitally signed an agreement that he's calling a very powerful document. Speaking to reporters at the G7 summit in France on Monday, Trump said an official signing ceremony will take place in Geneva on Friday with Vice President J.D. Vance. The agreement allows for the reopening of the Strait of Hormuz and for the implementation of a 60-day window for the U.S. and Iran to strike a long-term deal that curbs Iran's nuclear ambitions. Primaries are being held today in Georgia, Alabama, Oklahoma, and Washington, D.C. More on that from Mark Mayfield.
2: President Trump's political muscle is being tested, including in Georgia's Senate race, where he gave a last-minute endorsement to GOP Congressman Mike Collins over former football coach Derek Dooley in their primary runoff. In Alabama's Republican Senate primary runoff, Trump-backed Congressman Barry Moore faces former Navy SEAL Jared Hudson. In Washington, D.C., primaries are being held for mayor and a new non-voting delegate to Congress. I'm Mark Mayfield.
1: The chief engineer of the cargo ship that caused the collapse of Baltimore's Francis Scott Key Bridge has been charged with violating the Ports and Waterways Safety Act. A deferred prosecution agreement's been reached, meaning the charge could be dismissed if he complies with certain terms. Prosecutors allege he knowingly and willfully failed to notify the U.S. Coast Guard about hazardous conditions on the Dally before the 2024 collapse that killed six road workers. In May, an unsealed indictment revealed criminal charges against

0: ships owner and operator. UFC President and CEO Dana White is ruling out hosting another event like Sunday's Freedom 250 Experience. White says the UFC can't afford it and doubled down on the matter, asserting that the company will never do something like that again, despite acknowledging it was an amazing experience. The UFC covered the $60 million prize tag for the event and ultimately lost money in footing the bill. The event coincided with President Trump's 80th birthday, combining sports and politics in a way never seen at the White House before. 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
1: Expect partly to mainly clear skies tonight. Not quite as mild, with lows into the mid-50s. For our Tuesday, expect a great deal of sunshine as temperatures bounce back into the upper 70s. And for Tuesday night, expect a few scattered showers and thunderstorms. Otherwise, mostly cloudy with lows into the lower 60s. I'm forecaster Dakota Hunter with your Erie News Now First Warning Weather Update.
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6: Expect partly to mainly clear skies tonight. Not quite as mild, with lows into the mid-50s. For our Tuesday, expect a great deal of sunshine as temperatures bounce back into the upper 70s. And for Tuesday night, expect a few scattered showers and thunderstorms. Otherwise, mostly cloudy with lows into the lower 60s. I'm forecaster Dakota Hunter with your Erie News Now First Warning Weather Update.
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1: Meta CEO Mark Zuckerberg admits to mistakes surrounding the company's applied AI unit. An internal memo released late last week refers to those mistakes and mounting employee dissension surrounding them. Employees say they've been forced into a group of roughly 6,500 engineers and product managers designated to train AI models. Per the memo, Meta plans to address those mistakes. Elon Musk says SpaceX revenue could hit $1 trillion by 2030. That from the world's first trillionaire after his company went public late last week. Morgan Stanley's forecast is slightly lower, just $330 billion revenue for SpaceX by 2030. And Anthropic is suspending access to its top-tier AI models for all foreign nationals per an order from the U.S. government. That order was issued late last week and applies to everyone, including Anthropic staff who are foreign nationals, even if they're located in the U.S. The models, Fable 5 and Mythos 5, were cited by the U.S. national security authorities. The order does not affect access to other Anthropic models. Tech Report, I'm Mark Mayfield.

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3: But mostly sunny skies. Good-looking Tuesday overall. Highs reaching the mid-70s. Clouds thickening up for tonight. Some scattered showers and storms around by late evening. Lows around 60. Back to partly to mostly sunny skies tomorrow. Perhaps a late-day storm. Highs in the upper 70s. I'm meteorologist Tom DeVecchio with the Erie News Now. First warning weather update.
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1: NBC News Radio, I'm Mark Mayfield. Primaries are being held today in Georgia, Alabama, Oklahoma, and Washington, D.C. President Trump's political muscle is being tested, including in Georgia's Senate race, where he gave a last-minute endorsement to GOP Congressman Mike Collins over former football coach Derek Dooley in their primary runoff. In Alabama's Republican Senate primary runoff, Trump-backed Congressman Barry Moore faces former Navy SEAL Jared Hudson. President Trump is speaking out on the new deal with Iran. Trump announced the deal as he met with world leaders at the G7 summit in France early Monday. Vice President Vance also spoke about things on Fox News Monday.
2: We have the cards, and if they don't honor the commitment, we'll figure out what to do when we get there.
1: The deal has not been released by the White House yet, but reports say it will open up the Strait of Hormuz and allow for a 60-day window for the U.S. and Iran to strike a long-term deal that curbs Iran's nuclear ambitions. In a Truth Social post out late Monday, Trump said Iran has agreed to never have a nuclear weapon. Also, the story that

0: the U.S. is paying Iran $300 million is fake news put out by the Democrats. Vance said Iran could get a very significant sanctions relief package, but only if it meets its obligations. A national poll out Monday finds that phone tracking is following many kids well into adulthood. Chris Caraggio has more.
1: The University of Michigan Health Poll says 52% of parents track the location of adult children between the ages of 18 and 25. Most say they do it for safety or emergencies. Nearly one in four parents who track their adult kids say checking the app makes them anxious, and researchers say constant tracking can also get in the way of young adults learning to manage their own lives. I'm Chris Caraggio.
0: And Kentucky Senator Mitch McConnell is still in the hospital. A statement from his office says he is fully engaged with staff on Senate business. The reason for his hospitalization and condition still unknown. You're listening to the latest from NBC News Radio. Vice President Vance says he regrets his past remarks, asserting that the U.S. was being run by a bunch of childless cat ladies. Tammy Trujillo reports.
2: Vance made that highly criticized comment in 2021 when he was running for an Ohio Senate seat, and it also resulted in widespread backlash from Democrats in 2024. However, he's walking back the comments now in his upcoming book, Communion, Finding My Way Back to Faith, and he referred to it as one of the dumbest things he's ever said. The vice president acknowledged the firestorm his words caused and said it was, quote, a boneheaded comment intentionally and successfully provocative rather than illuminating. I'm Tammy Trujillo.
0: California Governor Gavin Newsom says President Trump has sent the U.S. Department of Justice to investigate him and his wife Jennifer Siebel Newsom. Newsom made the announcement in a video released Monday morning. Newsom condemned what he called Trump's abuse of power, saying he ordered a weaponized DOJ investigation. He says federal employees have also gone after his family, friends, and former employees in recent days, looking for a crime. Newsom also urged Trump to leave his wife and family out of what he calls his personal vendetta. A new survey shows more than half of all workers ages 40 to 60 in the U.S. are caring for a parent while also holding down a job. Scott Carr has more.
3: According to data from Legal Shield released Monday, the pressure created by the trend is showing up at workplaces through employees missed time, getting less done, and people thinking about leaving their jobs. The survey says nearly 40% of respondents said they've had to cut into their savings or retirement contributions to help pay for a parent's care. It also shows legal questions tied to parental elder care have more than doubled in the last 4 years. I'm Scott Carr.
0: And a criminal investigation is underway in New Jersey after a fleeing van hit an ICE agent. Staffordshire Township Police say the incident began Monday morning when ICE agents tried to make an arrest. The suspect fled in a van, striking an ICE officer who responded by shooting out the car's back window. Mark Mayfield, NBC News Radio.
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6: But mostly sunny skies, good-looking Tuesday overall, highs reaching the mid-70s. Clouds thicken up for tonight, some scattered showers and storms around by late evening, lows around 60. Back to partly to mostly sunny skies tomorrow, perhaps a late-day storm, highs in the upper 70s. I'm meteorologist Tom DeVecchio with the Erie News Now. First warning weather update.
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2: But mostly sunny skies. Good-looking Tuesday overall. Highs reaching the mid-70s. Clouds thickening up for tonight. Some scattered showers and storms around by late evening. Lows around 60. Back to partly to mostly sunny skies tomorrow. Perhaps a late-day storm. Highs in the upper 70s. I'm meteorologist Tom DeVecchio with the Erie News Now. First warning weather update.
3: Good morning.
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0: For 90.5 WERG, I'm Mark Huffman with today's Consumer Affairs Update. Home affordability isn't getting any better. Freddie Mac reports the average rate on the 30-year fixed-rate mortgage has climbed to 6.52%, up from 6.48%. In spite of the rising rates, however, mortgage applications have surged and home prices hit another record high in May. Kid Isle is recalling about 17,000 coffee makers after reports the machines can become clogged, causing hot liquid or steam to be released. The U.S. Consumer Product Safety Commission says it's happened at least 16 times, resulting in at least six serious burn injuries. The birth rate is declining, and a new federal study says it coincides with the 2007 introduction of the iPhone. Researchers estimate smartphone adoption accounted for 33 to 52% of the decline in fertility among women ages 15 to 44. I'm Mark Huffman. Learn more at consumeraffairs.com.
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1: NBC News Radio, I'm Mark Mayfield. Primaries are being held today in Georgia, Alabama, Oklahoma, and Washington, D.C. President Trump's political muscle is being tested, including in Georgia's Senate race, where he gave a last-minute endorsement to GOP Congressman Mike Collins over former football coach Derek Dooley in their primary runoff. In Alabama's Republican Senate primary runoff, Trump-backed Congressman Barry Moore faces former Navy SEAL Jared Hudson. President Trump is speaking out on the new deal with Iran. Trump announced the deal as he met with world leaders at the G7 summit in France early Monday. Vice President Vance also spoke about things on Fox News Monday.
2: We have the cards, and if they don't honor the commitment, we'll figure out what to do when we get there.
1: The deal has not been released by the White House yet, but reports say it will open up the Strait of Hormuz and allow for a 60-day window for the U.S. and Iran to strike a long-term deal that curbs Iran's nuclear ambitions. In a Truth Social post out late Monday, Trump said Iran has agreed to never have a nuclear weapon. Also, the story that the U.S. is paying Iran $300 million is fake news put out by the Democrats. Vance said Iran could get a very significant sanctions relief package, but only if it meets its obligations. A national poll out Monday finds that phone tracking is following many kids well into adulthood. Chris Caraggio has more.
3: The University of Michigan Health Poll says 52% of parents track the location of adult children between the ages of 18 and 25. Most say they do it for safety or emergencies. Nearly one in four parents who track their adult kids say checking the app makes them anxious, and researchers say constant tracking can also get in the way of young adults learning to manage their own lives. I'm Chris Caraggio.
1: In Kentucky, Senator Mitch McConnell is still in the hospital. A statement from his office says he is fully engaged with staff on Senate business. The reason for his hospitalization and condition still unknown. You're listening to the latest from NBC News Radio. Vice President Vance says he regrets his past remarks, asserting that the U.S. was being run by a bunch of childless cat ladies. Tammy Trujillo reports.
4: Vance made that highly criticized comment in 2021 when he was running for an Ohio Senate seat, and it also resulted in widespread backlash from Democrats in 2024. However, he's walking back the comments now in his upcoming book, Communion, Finding My Way Back to Faith, and he referred to it as one of the dumbest things he's ever said. The vice president acknowledged the firestorm his words caused and said it was, quote, a boneheaded comment intentionally and successfully provocative rather than illuminating. I'm Tammy Trujillo.
1: California Governor Gavin Newsom says President Trump has sent the U.S. Department of Justice to investigate him and his wife, Jennifer Siebel Newsom. Newsom made the announcement in a video released Monday morning. Newsom condemned what he called Trump's abuse of power, saying he ordered a weaponized DOJ investigation. He says federal employees have also gone after his family, friends, and former employees in recent days looking for a crime. Newsom also urged Trump to leave his wife and family out of what he calls his personal vendetta. A new survey shows more than half of all workers ages 40 to 60 in the U.S. are caring for a parent while also holding down a job. Scott Carr has more.
5: According to data from Legal Shield released Monday, the pressure created by the trend is showing up at workplaces through employees missed time, getting less done, and people thinking about leaving their jobs. The survey says nearly 40% of respondents said they've had to cut into their savings or retirement contributions to help pay for a parent's care. It also shows legal questions tied to parental elder care have more than doubled in the last 4 years. I'm Scott Carr.
1: And a criminal investigation is underway in New Jersey after a fleeing van hit an ICE agent. Staffordshire Township police say the incident began Monday morning when ICE agents tried to make an arrest. The suspect fled in a van, striking an ICE officer who responded by shooting out the car's back window. Mark Mayfield, NBC News Radio.
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7: Well, mostly sunny skies, good-looking Tuesday overall, highs reaching the mid-70s. Clouds thickening up for tonight, some scattered showers and storms around by late evening, lows around 60. Back to partly to mostly sunny skies tomorrow, perhaps a late-day storm, highs in the upper 70s. I'm meteorologist Tom DeVecchio with the Erie News Now First Warning Weather Update.
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2: Well, mostly sunny skies. Good-looking Tuesday overall. Highs reaching the mid-70s. Clouds thicken up for tonight. Some scattered showers and storms around by late evening. Lows around 60. Back to partly to mostly sunny skies tomorrow. Perhaps a late day storm. Highs in the upper 70s. I'm meteorologist Tom DeVecchio with the Erie News Now. First warning weather update.

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1: Comcast has agreed to pay $117.5 million to settle a class action lawsuit stemming from a cybersecurity breach that exposed the personal information of millions. The settlement is now open for claims. United Auto Worker employees at American Axle in Three Rivers, Michigan have ratified a new contract after a strike that lasted 2 weeks. The new deal raises pay for employees hired before May 31st, 2012 by $8 an hour immediately, and that restores the pay cut they agreed to in 2008 during the Great Recession. It also raises pay to $30 an hour by 2030 and has no health care concessions for the next 4 years. The UAW also says they gain more paid days off with the new contract. Elon Musk, officially the world's first trillionaire after his company SpaceX went public with a record-breaking IPO. Nick Harfer did the math.
2: To put his net worth into comparison, it would take the average U.S. household nearly 12 million years to make that amount of money.
1: SpaceX's total valuation is now above $2 trillion. And a new survey out says half of millennials and one-third of Gen Xers are still financially dependent on their parents.
3: In newly released data from Northwestern Mutual's 2026 Planning and Progress Study, 42% of adults surveyed said they feel financially dependent on their parents. The survey found that 72% of Gen Zers, 53% of millennials, and 33% of Gen Xers are dependent on their parents. It also revealed that most Americans feel that achieving financial independence is harder now than for previous generations. Roughly 20% of adults surveyed said they do not expect to ever achieve independence. I'm Rob Martier.
1: And the cost of hosting a summer barbecue has jumped a bit. According to the newly released Wells Fargo Summer BBQ Food Report, grilling for 10 people will set you back an average of $161, or about $16 a person. The price of beef, of course, has soared by 14% this year. I'm Monica Nelson with your consumer and business news.
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6: Well, mostly sunny skies. Good looking Tuesday overall. Highs reaching the mid-70s. Clouds thicken up for tonight. Some scattered showers and storms around by late evening. Lows around 60. Back to partly to mostly sunny skies tomorrow. Perhaps a late day storm. Highs in the upper 70s. I'm meteorologist Tom DeVecchio with the Erie News Now. First warning weather update.
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1: NBC News Radio. I'm Michael Kastner. Vice President J.D. Vance spoke about the deal with Iran on Fox News Monday.
2: We have the cards, and if they don't honor the commitment, we'll figure out what to do when we get there.
1: The deal hasn't been released by the White House yet, but reports say it will open up the Strait of Hormuz and allow for a 60-day window for the U.S. and Iran to strike a long-term deal that curbs Iran's nuclear ambitions. Senate Minority Leader Chuck Schumer is calling for details and full transparency regarding the newly announced memorandum and understanding with Iran. The Democratic leader issued a statement Monday pushing for the Trump administration to brief Congress immediately on the matter. Primaries are being held today in Georgia, Alabama, Oklahoma, and Washington, D.C. More from Mark Mayfield.
3: President Trump's political muscle is being tested, including in Georgia's Senate race, where he gave a last-minute endorsement to GOP Congressman Mike Collins over former football coach Derek Dooley in their primary runoff. In Alabama's Republican Senate primary runoff, Trump-backed Congressman Barry Moore faces former Navy SEAL Jared Hudson. In Washington, D.C., primaries are being held for mayor and a new non-voting delegate to Congress.
1: A 16-year-old accused of raping and murdering his stepsister on a cruise ship is now in the custody of U.S. Marshals. More from Tammy Trujillo.
4: Timothy Hudson turned himself in Monday after a federal judge in Florida revoked his pretrial release, writing that the crime, quote, suggests a level of psychopathy and lack of remorse that raises concerns that Hudson could snap at any time. Hudson's facing charges over the November 2025 murder of his 18-year-old stepsister, Anna Kepner, while on board a Carnival cruise. Hudson's own mother has called for her son to remain in custody, saying that seeing him walk freely just adds to the family's grief and outrage. Hudson's being tried as an adult.
1: Michael Kastner, NBC News Radio.
5: We're coming off a day of cleanup for residents in Crawford County Monday. Down trees, down power lines meant a headache for many as those folks tried to clear their own debris from the storms. A team from the National Weather Service surveyed the area to determine what type of storm moved through Sunday. Alan Clark served as the emergency management coordinator for years for Crawford County. Told Erie News Now he was stunned at the widespread damage from Sunday night storms. The city of Erie is increasing enforcement of its youth curfew ordinance. The curfew applies to anyone under the age of 18, and it goes from 10 p.m. to 6 a.m. Although the curfew isn't new, officers are stepping up their efforts to enforce

0: course it this summer. Teens can avoid penalties if they're working with proof or accompanied by a parent. Police say first-time violations usually get a warning, but repeated offenses can mean fines. Parents can also face penalties under that ordinance. Chief Lohr adds that officers will be conducting random curfew patrols throughout the city all summer long. The Young Erie Professionals Group is visiting Harrisburg this week to kick off this year's Jefferson Civic Leadership Academy, the cohort getting up front and personal with Supreme Court leaders, Governor Josh Shapiro, Treasurer Stacey Garrity, and legislative leaders. This year's 27 cohort members get to see the big picture of state government before diving into details during the program. This year, the class will design a plan to tackle artificial intelligence in the Northwest region. The cohorts also met with local elected officials, and they will return to Erie later today. I'm Mark Soliday for Erie News Now.
1: But mostly sunny skies. Good looking Tuesday overall. Highs reaching the mid-70s. Clouds thickening up for tonight. Some scattered showers and storms around by late evening. Lows around 60. Back to partly to mostly sunny skies tomorrow. Perhaps a late day storm. Highs in the upper 70s. I'm meteorologist Tom DeVecchio with the Erie News Now. First warning weather update.
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Show started on 90.5 WERG with 19. It's 83. My eyes are not good first thing in the morning. I wake up and I got this dry eye syndrome, and it takes a little while. It's like, I'm sure I should go to the eye doctor. And he'll say, oh, you need drops. And I'm like, yeah, you're probably right. I could probably just skip the doctor and just go to Wegg's, go to Walmart, go to the pharmacy, and just get some eye drops. Maybe it would help me first thing in the morning so I can actually read the screen. That would be helpful. I can read this. Today is National Making Life Beautiful Day. And if there's anything in the world to celebrate, I think that's a day we should all celebrate. National Making Life Beautiful Day. I'm all for that one. It's also National German Chocolate Cake Day. Yum. And National Corn on the Cob Day. Of the three, I think we should all just go for the National Making Life Beautiful Day. Let's try celebrating and make the world a better place.

0: 90.5 WERG Nirvana. Smells like Teen Spirit. Bill Page here. Do you remember the dwarf on King of Thrones, or Game of Thrones, rather? Peter Dinklage. He is turning 57. I liked his character. There were so many. One of these days, they're going to offer a film study course on Game of Thrones. And then the House of Cards. The storylines in there and those characters. I mean, they're... I came to the party late on getting into Game of Thrones because when it was real time and the show was evolving and there were new episodes on, I remember there were watch parties. Like, oh, we're all going to get together. We're going to watch this together. I kind of got to the party late on that. But boy, I binged watched. I really did. It was great binge watching because I think when you do that, you're able to string together things better, because when series go on as long as they do, sometimes maybe they'll have a 10-year run, but they'll take like a year and a half off between seasons, and it's tough to remember. It's like, all right, what happened at the end of last year, which was like almost 2 years ago in real time? I mean, so much has happened in our real lives, it's hard to keep track of what's going on in a Game of Thrones universe.
1: Let's start with baseball. Cardinals beat the Padres 3-0 in St. Louis. Dustin May lost his perfect game in the seventh through a complete game, one-hit shutout.
2: He walked down and said, "How you feel?" I said, "Is that a question? Like, I'm going back out there." I felt great. It was a good outing, great defense, great team win.
1: Cubs walk it off, beat the Rockies 5-4 at Wrigley. Pete Crow Armstrong hit for the cycle in the win. Texas Tech quarterback Brendan Sorsby is officially leaving college football and reportedly plans to enter the NFL supplemental draft, putting an end to all the legal drama involving Texas Tech, the Big 12, and NCAA. At the FIFA World Cup, Spain played to a scoreless draw against Cape Verde in Atlanta. Belgium and Egypt played to a 1-1 draw in Seattle, as did Saudi Arabia and Uruguay in Miami. New Zealand battled to a 2-2 draw against Iran in L.A. That's sports. I'm Ron Tomas.
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5: But mostly sunny skies. Good-looking Tuesday overall. Highs reaching the mid-70s. Clouds thickening up for tonight. Some scattered showers and storms around by late evening. Lows around 60. Back to partly to mostly sunny skies tomorrow. Perhaps a late-day storm. Highs in the upper 70s. I'm meteorologist Tom DeVecchio with the Erie News Now. First warning weather update.
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0: WERG. Let me start by saying I'm a Buffalo Bills fan. So I was never too crazy about dreamy Tom Brady. Great story. Him and Belichick had an incredible career together, and then they didn't. And I probably would have liked them more if they hadn't been in my division. If they would have been, like, I don't know, in Cleveland, where they wouldn't bother my Bills, it would have been fine. I think Cleveland fans would have been happy with a Tom Brady, Bill Belichick era, wouldn't you? Well, it looks like Tom Brady is now launching a new organic coconut drink. Okay, it sounds good. Somebody in marketing had a great name for it. The new Tom Brady coconut drink, and it's organic. It's called Good Nut. Oh, there are so many different directions I could go with that, but I'd probably get in trouble. The Good Nut Drink.
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4: I remembered I loved you. Came back when it mattered. I saw you standing there.
3: I knew it. I knew you from Toy Story 5 moves into the number one spot, followed by Ella Langley's Choosin' Texas at number two. Drake's Janice STFU is number three. Rod Stewart canceled his show in San Diego Friday night, about 45 minutes before he was supposed to take the stage.
5: The show's promoter, Live Nation, said a sinus infection was the reason for the last-minute cancellation. The following day, Rod posted to his Instagram account as he and his two sons were flying to Boston to see Scotland in the World Cup.
6: Here we are flying off to Boston to see Scotland in the World Cup. It's been 28 years. So these kids, I've told them about it, but they've never been. I've been to seven World Cups.
5: That news prompted multiple angry posts to Instagram from fans. A representative for Stewart said the 81-year-old singer was administered a few rounds of steroids and treatment, but he had no voice and was unable to perform, despite sounding fine in the Instagram post. Stewart's next scheduled concert is tonight at the Red Rocks Park and Amphitheater in Colorado. I'm John Fink.
3: And Zoe Kravitz is opening up about her future plans. The actress, who is reportedly engaged to Harry Styles, tells British Vogue she plans to balance having a family and a career, saying you have to be realistic and decide where you want your energy to be. That's entertainment. I'm Daria Albinger.
0: You know, I find myself watching World Cup soccer, which I normally could care less about. Oh, I don't know, Korea's soccer team. But you're watching these games, and you can just see these athletes giving their all. And you're watching the different divisions compete against each other, and each one's going to move on. I'm just hoping the United States can play respectably and make us proud. Please, I know we're not going to win, but make us proud in the World Cup. Go USA! 90.5 WERG. Good morning.

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1: NBC News Radio. I'm Michael Kastner. Vice President J.D. Vance spoke about the deal with Iran on Fox News Monday.
2: We have the cards, and if they don't honor the commitment, we'll figure out what to do when we get there.
1: The deal hasn't been released by the White House yet, but reports say it will open up the Strait of Hormuz and allow for a 60-day window for the U.S. and Iran to strike a long-term deal that curbs Iran's nuclear ambitions. Senate Minority Leader Chuck Schumer is calling for details and full transparency regarding the newly announced memorandum and understanding with Iran. The Democratic leader issued a statement Monday pushing for the Trump administration to brief Congress immediately on the matter. Primaries are being held today in Georgia, Alabama, Oklahoma, and Washington, D.C. More from Mark Mayfield.
3: President Trump's political muscle is being tested, including in Georgia's Senate race, where he gave a last-minute endorsement to GOP Congressman Mike Collins over former football coach Derek Dooley in their primary runoff. In Alabama's Republican Senate primary runoff, Trump-backed Congressman Barry Moore faces former Navy SEAL Jared Hudson. In Washington, D.C., primaries are being held for mayor and a new non-voting delegate to Congress.
1: A 16-year-old accused of raping and murdering his stepsister on a cruise ship is now in the custody of U.S. Marshals. More from Tammy Trujillo.
4: Timothy Hudson turned himself in Monday after a federal judge in Florida revoked his pretrial release, writing that the crime, quote, suggests a level of psychopathy and lack of remorse that raises concerns that Hudson could snap at any time. Hudson's facing charges over the November 2025 murder of his 18-year-old stepsister, Anna Kepner, while on board a Carnival cruise. Hudson's own mother has called for her son to remain in custody, saying that seeing him walk freely just adds to the family's grief and outrage. Hudson's being tried as an adult.
1: Michael Kastner, NBC News Radio.
5: We're coming off a day of cleanup for residents in Crawford County Monday. Down trees, down power lines meant a headache for many. As those folks tried to clear their own debris from the storms, a team from the National Weather Service surveyed the area to determine what type of storm moved through Sunday. Alan Clark served as the emergency management coordinator for years for Crawford County. Told Erie News Now he was stunned at the widespread damage from Sunday night storms. The city of Erie is increasing enforcement of its youth curfew ordinance. The curfew applies to anyone under the age of 18, and it goes from 10 p.m. to 6 a.m. Although the curfew isn't new, officers are stepping up their efforts to enforce it this summer. Teens can avoid penalties if they're working with proof or accompanied by a parent. Police say first-time violations usually get a warning, but repeated offenses can mean fines. Parents can also face penalties under that ordinance. Chief Lohr adds that officers will be conducting random curfew patrols throughout the city all summer long. The Young Erie Professionals Group is visiting Harrisburg this week to kick off this year's Jefferson Civic Leadership Academy. The cohort getting up front and personal with Supreme Court leaders, Governor Josh Shapiro, Treasurer Stacey Garrity, and legislative leaders. This year's 27 cohort members get to see the big picture of state government before diving into details during the program. This year, the class will design a plan to tackle artificial intelligence in the Northwest region. The cohorts also met with local elected officials, and they will return to Erie later today. I'm Mark Soliday for Erie News Now.
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7: But mostly sunny skies, good-looking Tuesday overall, highs reaching the mid-70s. Clouds thicken up for tonight, some scattered showers and storms around by late evening, lows around 60. Back to partly to mostly sunny skies tomorrow, perhaps a late-day storm, highs in the upper 70s. I'm meteorologist Tom DeVecchio with the Erie News Now. First warning weather update.

Portugal, the man on WERG. Bill Page, I am a huge Big Bang Theory fan, and she'll always be Penny to me. Kaylee Cuoco, she's 40 now, which is hard to believe, because on the show, doesn't she play like a 20-something-year-old neighbor of all the nerds across the hallway? Big Bang Theory fans, help me out. She is now 40. Her fiance is 43. They're expecting their second baby together. I mean, it just breaks my heart to know that she'll never be my future wife. Of course, my current wife might have a problem with that, but you know, there's always my next life, right? And if I keep talking, that next life will come sooner than later. Just sometimes I just need to shut up. 90.5 WERG. Just hope my wife's not listening this morning.

0: 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Bill Page, this time of year, you really need to be aware of the harmful effects of the sun. And I think a lot of people are, especially if you're prone to getting sunburn. You've had experiences with it. You know it's not good for you. The FDA has finally got off their keister and approved a new sunscreen ingredient. For the first time in 20 years, they've done this. It's a chemical compound called Benmotrizinol. That's my best guess at it. You can Google new sunscreen ingredient approved by the FDA and you'll find it. It's apparently been legal in Australia and some Asian countries for years. They found benefits for it, but for some reason our FDA has not approved it until now. I'm assuming it's because somebody, you know, hadn't lined somebody's pockets yet. But then again, I am a little skeptical when it comes to some of these things.
1: Let's start with baseball. Cardinals beat the Padres 3-0 in St. Louis. Dustin May lost his perfect game in the seventh through a complete game, one-hit shutout.
2: He walked down and said, "How you feel?" I said, "Is that a question? Like, I'm going back out there." I felt great. It was a good outing, great defense, great team win.
1: Cubs walk it off, beat the Rockies 5-4 at Wrigley. Pete Crow Armstrong hit for the cycle in the win. Texas Tech quarterback Brendan Sorsby is officially leaving college football and reportedly plans to enter the NFL supplemental draft, putting an end to all the legal drama involving Texas Tech, the Big 12, and NCAA. At the FIFA World Cup, Spain played to a scoreless draw against Cape Verde in Atlanta. Belgium and Egypt played to a 1-1 draw in Seattle, as did Saudi Arabia and Uruguay in Miami. New Zealand battled to a 2-2 draw against Iran in L.A. That's sports. I'm Ron Tomas.
3: Well, mostly sunny skies. Good-looking Tuesday overall. Highs reaching the mid-70s. Clouds thicken up for tonight. Some scattered showers and storms around by late evening. Lows around 60. Back to partly to mostly sunny skies tomorrow, perhaps a late day storm, highs in the upper 70s. I'm meteorologist Tom DeVecchio with the Erie News Now First Warning Weather Update.
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0: goodness, 1975 on WERG. Bill Page, what is M&M's doing to us? I mean, I love M&M's. They have now come out with new flavors. The banana nut bread M&M is available in limited quantities. Oh my gosh. And it's just the latest of flavors M&M has introduced. They've had a peanut butter cinnamon roll. I mean, seriously, how are you squeezing all that flavor into a little M&M? Lemon meringue pie. Cherry chocolate cupcake. Again, these are sounding like full-fledged desserts, and they're squeezing all that little powerful flavor into an M&M? It's a shame we don't have vending machines here at the station. I'd make sure we were stocking those things like right now.
1: The CDC is issuing a food safety alert regarding a multi-state outbreak of infant botulism tied to recalled powdered formula.
2: A total of 3 infants with infant botulism so far have been reported in the outbreak from 3 states, California, Pennsylvania, and Washington. The infants range in age from 2 to 5 months old, and all 3 consumed NARA Organics whole milk organic infant formula, which was recalled Saturday by NARA Organics. All 3 infants were hospitalized and treated with Baby Big, the FDA-approved treatment for infant botulism. No deaths have been reported. Testing of cans of NARA Organics brand formula is underway, and results are expected in the next few weeks. I'm Tammy Trujillo.
1: The CDC says drinking alcohol during pregnancy is rising in recent years. Data shows groups like unmarried women and women in frequent distress are more likely to drink while pregnant. This was a survey that found over 15% of pregnant women reported drinking in the past 30 days, while nearly 5% reported binge drinking. Health update, I'm Scott Pringle.
3: Well, mostly sunny skies. Good-looking Tuesday overall. Highs reaching the mid-70s. Clouds thickening up for tonight. Some scattered showers and storms around by late evening. Lows around 60. Back to partly to mostly sunny skies tomorrow. Perhaps a late-day storm. Highs in the upper 70s. I'm meteorologist Tom DeVecchio with the Erie News Now. First warning weather update.
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0: is being tested, including in Georgia's Senate race, where he gave a last-minute endorsement to GOP Congressman Mike Collins over former football coach Derek Dooley in their primary runoff. President Trump says the U.S. has digitally signed an agreement with Iran. Trump spoke to reporters at the G7 summit in France this morning about what's in the deal.
1: They originally wrote that we will not develop a nuclear weapon. I said, no, no, you're not going to develop it. You're not going to buy either. So we have, that took another couple of days of time.
0: On the trip, he indicated the official signing ceremony will take place in Geneva on Friday with Vice President J.D. Vance. Eight people are dead after a B-52 bomber crashed at Edwards Air Force Base in California. More from Mark Mayfield.
2: Deputy Commander for the 412th Test Wing, Colonel James Hayes, says this was a mixed crew of military, government civilians, and government contractors.
3: Edwards Air Force Base experienced a horrible tragedy, and we lost eight great Americans.
2: The base said it happened shortly after the aircraft took off during a routine test mission on Monday morning. The crash is under investigation. Edwards Air Force Base is located about 100 miles northeast of Los Angeles.
0: Staff members for Republican Senator Mitch McConnell of Kentucky are sharing an update following his hospitalization this past weekend. More from Tammy Trujillo.
4: A spokesperson for McConnell says he is fully engaged on Senate business and wants to be back at work. The 84-year-old lawmaker was admitted to the hospital on Sunday, with the exact reason not yet released. McConnell is retiring from the Senate when his term ends later this year after spending over 40 years in office.
0: Michael Kastner, NBC News Radio.
5: We're coming off a day of cleanup for residents in Crawford County Monday. Down trees, down power lines meant a headache for many as those folks tried to clear their own debris from the storms. A team from the National Weather Service surveyed the area to determine what type of storm moved through Sunday. Alan Clark served as the emergency management coordinator for years for Crawford County. Told Erie News Now he was stunned at the widespread damage from Sunday night storms. The city of Erie is increasing enforcement of its youth curfew ordinance. The curfew applies to anyone under the age of 18, and it goes from 10 p.m. to 6 a.m. Although the curfew isn't new, officers are stepping up their efforts to enforce it this summer. Teens can avoid penalties if they're working with proof or accompanied by a parent. Police say first-time violations usually get a warning, but repeated offenses can mean fines. Parents can also face penalties under that ordinance. Chief Lohr adds that officers will be conducting random curfew patrols throughout the city all summer long. The Young Erie Professionals Group is visiting Harrisburg this week to kick off this year's Jefferson Civic Leadership Academy. The cohort getting up front and personal with Supreme Court leaders, Governor Josh Shapiro, Treasurer Stacey Garrity, and legislative leaders. This year's 27 cohort members get to see the big picture of state government before diving into details during the program. This year, the class will design a plan to tackle artificial intelligence in the Northwest region. The cohorts also met with local elected officials, and they will return to Erie later today. I'm Mark Soliday for Erie News Now.
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7: But mostly sunny skies, good-looking Tuesday overall, highs reaching the mid-70s. Clouds thicken up for tonight, some scattered showers and storms around by late evening, lows around 60. Back to partly to mostly sunny skies tomorrow, perhaps a late-day storm, highs in the upper 70s. I'm meteorologist Tom DeVecchio with the Erie News Now. First warning weather update. Sonic!

90.5 WERG with the Lumineers. Bill Page, good morning. I remember a time when I was working out. I was going to the gym. I was tanning. I was eating right. I was taking supplements. It was in my 20s. I know it was pre-30 because I remember that's when I met my wife, and then we had kids, and going to the gym, there just wasn't time for that with kiddos around. Gen Zers are now hearing the warnings about skin cancer from tanning beds and how important sunscreening is. But it seems like a lot of them are ignoring it, because when you're in your 20s, you don't believe anything anyone else says. You don't believe what's going to kill you, what's going to harm you, what's going to be bad for you down the road. And there's even a new trend called tan maxing, where they're going to the tanning beds and, yeah, you guessed it, maxing out on just how much tanning they can take in. And if you're not careful, oh my, you can end up with some serious problems. But again, you know, when I was in my 20s, I probably wouldn't have listened either.

0: That is The Bravery on 90.5 WERG. Thanks for listening. Bill Page here. There's been a few high-profile rock stars that have taken a fall off the stage lately. And when I say rock stars, you know, artists. Machine Gun Kelly did it probably a week ago. And I was like, you know, I'm not a Machine Gun Kelly fan. Maybe if he fell on his head, it might knock some sense into him. But another one who I like enough and I do enjoy his music, there's a clip on the internet that Jason Derulo took a tumble off stage when he was performing at a summertime ball in Wembley Stadium in London. More embarrassing than that, he was injured. So taking the fall is one thing. Getting up and not being hurt, that's a bonus. But when you look and you say, oh, yeah, he's out of commission, that's not good.
1: Let's start with baseball. Cardinals beat the Padres 3-0 in St. Louis. Dustin May lost his perfect game in the seventh through a complete game. One-hit shutout.
2: He walked down and said, how you feel? I said, is that a question? Like, I'm going back out there. I felt great. It was a good outing. Great defense. Great team win.
1: Cubs walk it off. Beat the Rockies 5-4 at Wrigley. Pete Crow Armstrong hit for the cycle in the win. Texas Tech quarterback Brendan Sorsby is officially leaving college football and reportedly plans to enter the NFL supplemental draft, putting an end to all the legal drama involving Texas Tech, the Big 12, and NCAA. At the FIFA World Cup, Spain played to a scoreless draw against Cape Verde in Atlanta. Belgium and Egypt played to a 1-1 draw in Seattle, as did Saudi Arabia and Uruguay in Miami. New Zealand battled to a 2-2 draw against Iran in L.A. That's sports. I'm Ron DeMoss.
3: But mostly sunny skies. Good-looking Tuesday overall. Highs reaching the mid-70s. Clouds thick enough for tonight. Some scattered showers and storms around by late evening. Lows around 60. Back to partly to mostly sunny skies tomorrow, perhaps a late-day storm, highs in the upper 70s. I'm meteorologist Tom DeVecchio with the Erie News Now First Warning Weather Update.
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0: going to go on the record and say, I hope the Foo Fighters have as long of a career. They keep making as music as long as the Rolling Stones, because the Rolling Stones are going to live forever. I'm convinced of that. And a band like the Foo Fighters, I enjoy them, and I hope they're going to be around forever as well. The Rolling Stones have now announced a new album in collaboration with the FIFA World Cup. It's in celebration of the World Cup and the soccer games that everybody's enjoying. The new studio album will be coming out on July 10th. Again, the Rolling Stones have been around forever. I can only hope the Foo Fighters are around half as long as them.
1: Comcast has agreed to pay $117.5 million to settle a class action lawsuit stemming from a cybersecurity breach that exposed the personal information of millions. The settlement is now open for claims. United Auto Worker employees at American Axle in Three Rivers, Michigan have ratified a new contract after a strike that lasted 2 weeks. The new deal raises pay for employees hired before May 31st, 2012 by $8 an hour immediately, and that restores the pay cut they agreed to in 2008 during the Great Recession. It also raises pay to $30 an hour by 2030 and has no health care concessions for the next 4 years. The UAW also says they gain more paid days off with the new contract. Elon Musk, officially the world's first trillionaire after his company SpaceX went public with a record-breaking IPO. Nick Harford did the math.
2: To put his net worth into comparison, it would take the average U.S. household nearly 12 million years to make that amount of money.
1: SpaceX's total valuation is now above $2 trillion. And a new survey out says half of millennials and one-third of Gen Xers are still financially dependent on their parents.
3: In newly released data from Northwestern Mutual's 2026 Planning and Progress Study, 42% of adults surveyed said they feel financially dependent on their parents. The survey found that 72% of Gen Zers, 53% of millennials, and 33% of Gen Xers are dependent on their parents. It also revealed that most Americans feel that achieving financial independence is harder now than for previous generations. Roughly 20% of adults surveyed said they do not expect to ever achieve independence. I'm Rob Martier.
1: And the cost of hosting a summer barbecue has jumped a bit. According to the newly released Wells Fargo Summer BBQ Food Report, grilling for 10 people will set you back an average of $161, or about $16 a person. The price of beef, of course, has soared by 14% this year. I'm Monica Nelson with your consumer and business news.
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6: But mostly sunny skies, good looking Tuesday overall, highs reaching the mid-70s. Clouds thick enough for tonight. Some scattered showers and storms around by late evening. Lows around 60. Back to partly to mostly sunny skies tomorrow. Perhaps a late day storm. Highs in the upper 70s. I'm meteorologist Tom DeVecchio with the Erie News Now. First warning weather update.
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We're going to talk about Pokemon cards and how they're becoming quite a hot commodity.

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1: NBC News Radio, I'm Michael Kastner. Today is primary election day in Georgia, Alabama, Oklahoma, and Washington, D.C. President Trump's political muscle is being tested, including in Georgia's Senate race, where he gave a last-minute endorsement to GOP Congressman Mike Collins over former football coach Derek Dooley in their primary runoff. President Trump says the U.S. has digitally signed an agreement with Iran. Trump spoke to reporters at the G7 summit in France this morning about what's in the deal.
2: They originally wrote that we will not develop a nuclear weapon. I said, no, you're not going to develop it. You're not going to buy either. So we have, that took another couple of days of time.
1: On the trip, he indicated the official signing ceremony will take place in Geneva on Friday with Vice President J.D. Vance. Eight people are dead after a B-52 bomber crashed at Edwards Air Force Base in California. More from Mark Mayfield.
3: Deputy Commander for the 412th Test Wing, Colonel James Hayes, says this was a mixed crew of military, government civilians, and government contractors.
4: Edwards Air Force Base experienced a horrible tragedy, and we lost eight great Americans.
3: The base said it happened shortly after the aircraft took off during a routine test mission on Monday morning. The crash is under investigation. Edwards Air Force Base is located about 100 miles northeast of Los Angeles.
1: Staff members for Republican Senator Mitch McConnell of Kentucky are sharing an update following his hospitalization this past weekend. More from Tammy Trujillo.
5: A spokesperson for McConnell says he is fully engaged on Senate business and wants to be back at work. The 84-year-old lawmaker was admitted to the hospital on Sunday, with the exact reason not yet released. McConnell is retiring from the Senate when his term ends later this year after spending over 40 years in office.
1: Michael Kastner, NBC News Radio.
6: We're coming off a day of cleanup for residents in Crawford County Monday. Down trees, down power lines meant a headache for many as those folks tried to clear their own debris from the storms. A team from the National Weather Service surveyed the area to determine what type of storm moved through Sunday. Alan Clark served as the emergency management coordinator for years for Crawford County. Told Erie News Now he was stunned at the widespread damage from Sunday night storms. The city of Erie is increasing enforcement of its youth curfew ordinance. The curfew applies to anyone under the age of 18, and it goes from 10 p.m. to 6 a.m. Although the curfew isn't new, officers are stepping up their efforts to enforce it this summer. Teens can avoid penalties if they're working with proof or accompanied by a parent. Police say first-time violations usually get a warning, but repeated offenses can mean fines. Parents can also face penalties under that ordinance. Chief Lohr adds that officers will be conducting random curfew patrols throughout the city all summer long. The Young Erie Professionals Group is visiting Harrisburg this week to kick off this year's Jefferson Civic Leadership Academy. The cohort getting up front and personal with Supreme Court leaders, Governor Josh Shapiro, Treasurer Stacey Garrity, and legislative leaders. This year's 27 cohort members get to see the big picture of state government before diving into details during the program. This year, the class will design a plan to tackle artificial intelligence in the Northwest region. The cohorts also met with local elected officials, and they will return to Erie later today. I'm Mark Soliday for Erie News Now.
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8: Well, mostly sunny skies. Good-looking Tuesday overall. Highs reaching the mid-70s. Clouds thickening up for tonight. Some scattered showers and storms around by late evening. Lows around 60. Back to partly to mostly sunny skies tomorrow. Perhaps a late-day storm. Highs in the upper 70s. I'm meteorologist Tom DeVecchio with the Erie News Now. First warning weather update.

getting you up and moving on. Well, gosh, it seems like a Monday, but it's a Tuesday. 90.5 WERG. Bill Page, I don't really get into the whole Pokemon card things. Not my thing. I get it. I'm not the core demographic on it. But some of these cards they're crazy, ridiculously priced. Their value. A collectible card place in Brentwood, Southern California, was hit last week. Saturday night, thieves stole more than $15,000 worth of Pokemon cards in under 40 seconds. I mean, that should be a movie. I don't want it to be. Please don't make a movie out of stealing Pokemon cards. But, I mean, like Fast and Furious, the great car heist, a bank robbery, Pokemon robbery. I mean, it's becoming more and more popular. I saw something on the news that they put photos up of, have you seen these people? They were local people. They think they went into a Target or somewhere. Or maybe it was a trading card place, and they got away with quite a few cards worth a few thousand dollars a piece. It's like, when did Pokemon cards become such a hot commodity? But apparently they are. The best rock on the radio, 90.5 WERG. Good morning.

0: 90.5 WERG. Bill Page, good morning. Have you ever noticed you go into stores and they don't have clocks anywhere? Not like we don't have watches or devices that have a clock very handy, but you will never go into Wegmans, Walmart, Tops, Target. You'll never go in there and see a clock because it takes forever to find what you want, probably because they keep moving it on you. I've found that, oh, it's so frustrating. Even when, that's the reason I shop at certain grocery stores, because I'm comfortable and I'm familiar and I kind of follow along. Like if I see this here, then chances are the other thing I'm looking for that's similar to this is gonna be there. And I know they've got the signs. I know the signs are there and you should read the signs. But then they move stuff on you and you spend forever at the grocery store. Here's a number for you. The average person, even though you're just going in for a couple things, will spend 47 minutes at a grocery store. Now, there's a chance you can pop in and out. But the average visit to the grocery store, even if you're just going in for a couple things, 47 minutes.
1: Let's start with baseball. Cardinals beat the Padres 3-0 in St. Louis. Dustin May lost his perfect game in the seventh through a complete game, one-hit shutout.
2: He walked down and said, "How you feel?" I said, "Is that a question? Like, I'm going back out there." I felt great. It was a good outing, great defense, great team win.
1: Cubs walk it off, beat the Rockies 5-4 at Wrigley. Pete Crow Armstrong hit for the cycle in the win. Texas Tech quarterback Brendan Sorsby is officially leaving college football and reportedly plans to enter the NFL supplemental draft, putting an end to all the legal drama involving Texas Tech, the Big 12, and NCAA. At the FIFA World Cup, Spain played to a scoreless draw against Cape Verde in Atlanta. Belgium and Egypt played to a 1-1 draw in Seattle, as did Saudi Arabia and Uruguay in Miami. New Zealand battled to a 2-2 draw against Iran in L.A. That's sports. I'm Ron Tomas.
3: But mostly sunny skies. Good-looking Tuesday overall. Highs reaching the mid-70s. Clouds thickening up for tonight. Some scattered showers and storms around by late evening. Lows around 60. Back to partly to mostly sunny skies tomorrow, perhaps a late day storm, highs in the upper 70s. I'm meteorologist Tom DeVecchio with the Erie News Now First Warning Weather Update.
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0: goodness. 90.5 WERG. Bill Page, don't let my wife hear this. This is crazy. They just came out with something that says the cost of owning a dog over its lifetime can range from $22,000 to $60,000, depending on the dog and how long they live. Oh, she has fallen for the line, every kid needs a dog. Every boy needs a dog. We had two boys. We've had two really good dogs. I don't think she's going to fall for that line a second or a third time now. But that's crazy. You know, you hear about the Anna shelter, and they've got, oh, someone needs a forever pet, a forever home. And those dogs are so cute. So are the cats. I'm not so crazy about the cats. You know that if you listen to the show. There are cat people out there, and I'm so happy they are because I am not. But yeah, the average dog, when you adopt them, when you take on that responsibility, it's a commitment. $22,000 to $60,000. Oh, yeah. Glad I didn't know that. I didn't know that the first time we brought a dog home, because you look at that and you go, oh, the dog doesn't cost that much. Ooh, boy, that adds up quick.
1: Meta CEO Mark Zuckerberg admits to mistakes surrounding the company's applied AI unit. An internal memo released late last week refers to those mistakes and mounting employee dissension surrounding them. Employees say they've been forced into a group of roughly 6,500 engineers and product managers designated to train AI models. Per the memo, Meta plans to address those mistakes. Elon Musk says SpaceX revenue could hit $1 trillion by 2030. That from the world's first trillionaire after his company went public late last week. Morgan Stanley's forecast is slightly lower, just $330 billion revenue for SpaceX by 2030. And Anthropic is suspending access to its top-tier AI models for all foreign nationals per an order from the U.S. government. That order was issued late last week and applies to everyone, including Anthropic staff who are foreign nationals, even if they're located in the U.S. The models, Fable 5 and Mythos 5, were cited by the U.S. national security authorities. The order does not affect access to other Anthropic models. Tech Report, I'm Mark Mayfield.
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4: But mostly sunny skies, good-looking Tuesday overall, highs reaching the mid-70s. Clouds thickening up for tonight, some scattered showers and storms around by late evening, lows around 60. Back to partly to mostly sunny skies tomorrow, perhaps a late-day storm, highs in the upper 70s. I'm meteorologist Tom DeVecchio with the Erie News Now, first warning weather update.
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1: NBC News Radio, I'm Michael Kastner. President Trump is touting a newly announced deal with Iran. Trump announced the deal as he met with world leaders at the G7 summit in France early Monday. It's designed to reopen the Strait of Hormuz and implement a 60-day window for the U.S. and Iran to strike a long-term deal, curtailing Iran's nuclear ambitions. Primaries are being held today in Georgia, Alabama, Oklahoma, and Washington, D.C. Mark Mayfield fills us in.
2: President Trump's political muscle is being tested, including in Georgia's Senate race, where he gave a last-minute endorsement to GOP Congressman Mike Collins over former football coach Derek Dooley in their primary runoff. In Alabama's Republican Senate primary runoff, Trump-backed Congressman Barry Moore faces former Navy SEAL Jared Hudson. In Washington, D.C., primaries are being held for mayor and a new non-voting delegate to Congress.
1: An investigation continues into a B-52 bomber crash that left 8 people dead at Edwards Air Force Base in California.
3: This crash is deemed to be unsurvivable, and right now our thoughts and prayers are with the families of those that lost their loved ones.
1: Base officials say the crash happened late Monday morning during what they called a routine test mission northeast of Lancaster, California. The victims' names haven't been released, but base officials say they were a mix of uniformed military personnel, government civilians, and government contractors. A base official said, "We lost 8 great Americans." Forecasters are tracking a weather system that could become the first named tropical storm of the season. More from Rory O'Neill.
4: The National Hurricane Center is following a disturbance over northeastern Mexico that has a good chance of development over the next week. The system will enter the Gulf early Wednesday.

0: state where environmental conditions slightly favor its development.
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2: We're coming off a day of cleanup for residents in Crawford County Monday. Down trees, down power lines meant a headache for many. As those folks tried to clear their own debris from the storms, a team from the National Weather Service surveyed the area to determine what type of storm moved through Sunday. Alan Clark served as the emergency management coordinator for years for Crawford County. Told Erie News Now he was stunned at the widespread damage from Sunday night storms. The city of Erie is increasing enforcement of its youth curfew ordinance. The curfew applies to anyone under the age of 18, and it goes from 10 p.m. to 6 a.m. Although the curfew isn't new, officers are stepping up their efforts to enforce it this summer. Teens can avoid penalties if they're working with proof or accompanied by a parent. Police say first-time violations usually get a warning, but repeated offenses can mean fines. Parents can also face penalties under that ordinance. Chief Lohr adds that officers will be conducting random curfew patrols throughout the city all summer long. The Young Erie Professionals Group is visiting Harrisburg this week to kick off this year's Jefferson Civic Leadership Academy. The cohort getting up front and personal with Supreme Court leaders, Governor Josh Shapiro, Treasurer Stacey Garrity, and legislative leaders. This year's 27 cohort members get to see the big picture of state government before diving into details during the program. This year, the class will design a plan to tackle artificial intelligence in the Northwest region. The cohorts also met with local elected officials, and they will return to Erie later today. I'm Mark Soliday for Erie News Now.
3: But mostly sunny skies. Good-looking Tuesday overall. Highs reaching the mid-70s. Clouds thicken up for tonight. Some scattered showers and storms around by late evening. Lows around 60. Back to partly to mostly sunny skies tomorrow. Perhaps a late-day storm. Highs in the upper 70s. I'm meteorologist Tom DeVecchio with the Erie News Now. First warning weather update.
4: Good morning, starshine. Sonic sunrise! The Earth says hello. W.

Chet LaPrice coming up after 9 o'clock, Dr. Chet, and Adam Reese following him at 2 o'clock today. So there's your lineup for the afternoon, and as you line up your music calendar for the week, that's how it follows. 56% of Americans say they eat dinner while watching TV, or they watch TV while they eat. Depends on how you want to look at it. 56% of Americans. I remember back when I was a kid, that my dad would turn the TV off, or he would turn it down, or he would strategically place me in an angle I could not get a visual on. Every once in a while, I'd want to turn around. He could watch TV across the table, but I wasn't allowed. Times have so much changed. I hear all the time what a bad parent I am because my dad sees stuff my kids get away with. And I admit, I'm like, yeah, I'm just not going to fight that battle. And some of those things I just let go because I didn't think they were that big of a deal when I was a kid. So I'm certainly not going to make a big deal about it now that I'm a parent. Then again, my kids do get away with bloody murder. Just the way it is. 90.5 WERG. Good morning.

0: 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Bill Page with you. Most kids get dropped off at school anymore. Very rarely do you see a school bus go by that is full. I mean, back when I was a kid, it was hard to find a seat sometimes. Now, I don't know how they do these school delivery. I don't know how they do the transportation. It's kind of crazy. I rarely see a school bus that's full. But back 1970, about 50% of the kids in the 70s would walk to school or probably take the bus. So a little more than that would walk or take the bus. Very few kids got dropped off at school. Now, these days, oh no, only about 15% of kids walk to school or take the bus. Is that true? No, 15% actually walk to school. The rest either take the bus, which is, again, I said, most school buses are not full. More times than not, mom or dad are dropping them off at school. It's probably because both mom and dad's work now and schedules and making sure sometimes putting a kid at the bus stop isn't the easiest, but dropping them off at school, there are programs for that. But yeah, think about it. Back years ago, more kids walked to school than nowadays because, well, they're pretty much taken and dropped off door-to-door service. When did we become chauffeurs as parents? I don't know, but it happened.
1: Let's start with baseball. Cardinals beat the Padres 3-0 in St. Louis. Dustin May lost his perfect game in the seventh through a complete game, one-hit shutout.
2: He walked down and said, "How you feel?" I said, "Is that a question? Like, I'm going back out there." I felt great. It was a good outing, great defense, great team win.
1: Cubs walk it off, beat the Rockies 5-4 at Wrigley. Pete Crow Armstrong hit for the cycle in the win. Texas Tech quarterback Brendan Sorsby is officially leaving college football and reportedly plans to enter the NFL supplemental draft, putting an end to all the legal drama involving Texas Tech, the Big 12, and NCAA. At the FIFA World Cup, Spain played to a scoreless draw against Cape Verde in Atlanta. Belgium and Egypt played to a 1-1 draw in Seattle, as did Saudi Arabia and Uruguay in Miami. New Zealand battled to a 2-2 draw against Iran in L.A. That's sports. I'm Ron Tomas.
3: Well, mostly sunny skies. Good-looking Tuesday overall. Highs reaching the mid-70s. Clouds thickening up for tonight. Some scattered showers and storms around by late evening. Lows around 60. Back to partly to mostly sunny skies tomorrow, perhaps a late-day storm, highs in the upper 70s. I'm meteorologist Tom DeVecchio with the Erie News Now. First warning weather update.

90.5 WERG, Bill Page. Good morning. Let's talk about people over 40 and how much they consume yogurt. People over 40 are they're eating twice as much yogurt as they did when they were a kid. Now, probably because, boy, have you gone to the yogurt section of the grocery store? It's like you've got options that are like they sound like gourmet desserts and they're in a yogurt packet. Years ago, I'm telling you right now, yogurt was downright gross, nasty, yuck. Yogurt was terrible. If you're over the age of 30, you remember gross, nasty old yogurt. It was like grandma's yogurt. It seemed like it came straight from the farm and just got put at the grocery store. You had to mix it up, and maybe the flavors were close to what they said on the carton, but more often than not, bleh, nasty. But yogurt flavors have gotten better. So people over the age of 40 are eating a lot more yogurt than they used to. Then again, just about everybody is. How you doing? 90.5 WERG, waking up with Bill Page. Coming up after 8:30, we'll talk about what men and women say the best gadget ever created is. What do you think it is? If I were to ask you, what's your favorite gadget in the history of the world? Men are going to say this, women are going to say that. What would you say? That's coming up.

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1: NBC News Radio, I'm Michael Kastner. President Trump is touting a newly announced deal with Iran. Trump announced the deal as he met with world leaders at the G7 summit in France early Monday. It's designed to reopen the Strait of Hormuz and implement a 60-day window for the U.S. and Iran to strike a long-term deal, curtailing Iran's nuclear ambitions. Primaries are being held today in Georgia, Alabama, Oklahoma, and Washington, D.C. Mark Mayfield fills us in.
2: President Trump's political muscle is being tested, including in Georgia's Senate race, where he gave a last-minute endorsement to GOP Congressman Mike Collins over former football coach Derek Dooley in their primary runoff. In Alabama's Republican Senate primary runoff, Trump-backed Congressman Barry Moore faces former Navy SEAL Jared Hudson. In Washington, D.C., primaries are being held for mayor and a new non-voting delegate to Congress.
1: An investigation continues into a B-52 bomber crash that left 8 people dead at Edwards Air Force Base in California.
3: This crash is deemed to be unsurvivable, and right now our thoughts and prayers are with the families of those that lost their loved ones.
1: Base officials say the crash happened late Monday morning during what they called a routine test mission northeast of Lancaster, California. The victims' names haven't been released, but base officials say they were a mix of uniformed military personnel, government civilians, and government contractors. A base official said, "We lost 8 great Americans." Forecasters are tracking a weather system that could become the first named tropical storm of the season. More from Rory O'Neill.
4: The National Hurricane Center is following a disturbance over northeastern Mexico that has a good chance of development over the next week. The system will enter the Gulf early Wednesday, where environmental conditions slightly favor its development.
1: Michael Kastner, NBC News Radio.
5: We're coming off a day of cleanup for residents in Crawford County Monday. Down trees, down power lines meant a headache for many as those folks tried to clear their own debris from the storms. A team from the National Weather Service surveyed the area to determine what type of storm moved through Sunday. Alan Clark served as the emergency management coordinator for years for Crawford County. Told Erie News Now he was stunned at the widespread damage from Sunday night storms. The city of Erie is increasing enforcement of its youth curfew ordinance. The curfew applies to anyone under the age of 18, and it goes from 10 p.m. to 6 a.m. Although the curfew isn't new, officers are stepping up their efforts to enforce it this summer. Teens can avoid penalties if they're working with proof or accompanied by a parent. Police say first-time violations usually get a warning, but repeated offenses can mean fines. Parents can also face penalties under that ordinance. Chief Lohr adds that officers will be conducting random curfew patrols throughout the city all summer long. The Young Erie Professionals Group is visiting Harrisburg this week to kick off this year's Jefferson Civic Leadership Academy. The cohort getting up front and personal with Supreme Court leaders, Governor Josh Shapiro, Treasurer Stacey Garrity, and legislative leaders. This year's 27 cohort members get to see the big picture of state government before diving into details during the program. This year, the class will design a plan to tackle artificial intelligence in the Northwest region. The cohorts also met with local elected officials, and they will return to Erie later today. I'm Mark Soliday for Erie News Now.
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8: Well, mostly sunny skies. Good-looking Tuesday overall. Highs reaching the mid-70s. Clouds thicken up for tonight. Some scattered showers and storms around by late evening. Lows around 60. Back to partly to mostly sunny skies tomorrow. Perhaps a late-day storm. Highs in the upper 70s. I'm meteorologist Tom DeVecchio with the Erie News Now. First warning weather update.
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10: Well, I woke up to the sound of silence. The cars were cutting like knives in a fist fight. And I found you with a bottle of wine, your head in the curtains.

after Chet after 9 o'clock and Reese following him at 2 today here on 90.5 WERG. Bill Page, in a recent study, men said that their favorite gadget of all time was the cell phone. The most important gadget ever created was the cell phone. Women, you would think, would come close. They would say, cell phone. Not true. Women said the most important gadget ever created, the hair straightener. I don't know how many men have long enough hair they need to worry about that, but I'd say, yeah, I'm going with the cell phone. If given a choice, I would take my cell phone almost over my car sometimes. Maybe. 90.5 WERG.

0: Hey, good morning, WERG, Bill Page. Do you remember back to your high school years? We just had a whole bunch of graduates for the class of 2026. Congratulations! Are you going to look back as a graduate and regret the clothes you're wearing and the hairstyles that you're sporting right this very minute? Probably. 78% of adults, men and women, say they regret their hairstyles the most. Their hairstyle is like, oh my gosh, look at that. And the frofs that are out there right now, my son has got one. And I'm like, you know what? So does every other teenage 20-something year old boy. I'm like, yeah, everyone's got them. No, but you're going to look back at those someday and be like, what was I thinking? I've done that myself. 78% of adults say the biggest regret of their style back in the day, their high school era, was their hair.
1: Let's start with baseball. Cardinals beat the Padres 3-0 in St. Louis. Dustin May lost his perfect game in the seventh through a complete game, one-hit shutout.
2: He walked down and said, how you feel? I said, is that a question? Like, I'm going back out there. I felt great. It was a good outing, great defense, great team win.
1: Cubs walk it off, beat the Rockies 5-4 at Wrigley. Pete Crow Armstrong hit for the cycle in the win. Texas Tech quarterback Brendan Sorsby is officially leaving college football and reportedly plans to enter the NFL supplemental draft, putting an end to all the legal drama involving Texas Tech, the Big 12, and NCAA. At the FIFA World Cup, Spain played to a scoreless draw against Cape Verde in Atlanta. Belgium and Egypt played to a 1-1 draw in Seattle, as did Saudi Arabia and Uruguay in Miami. New Zealand battled to a 2-2 draw against Iran in L.A. That's sports. I'm Ron Tomas.
3: Well, mostly sunny skies. Good-looking Tuesday overall. Highs reaching the mid-70s. Clouds thickening up for tonight. Some scattered showers and storms around by late evening. Lows around 60. Back to partly to mostly sunny skies tomorrow, perhaps a late-day storm, highs in the upper 70s. I'm meteorologist Tom DeVecchio with the Erie News Now First Warning Weather Update.
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0: Seawolves just wrapped up another homestand, and I was thinking about this the other day. Before they extended those nets down the third base and first base line, boy, foul balls were going into the stands at an alarming rate. Even with those extended nets now in Major League and Minor League ball, a foul ball goes into the stands 35 to 40 times during a game. So that's 35 chances, 40 chances someone's going to get hit. And again, before they extended those, foul line nettings, it was a lot higher. And the risk was, of course, someone not even if you were paying attention, you saw the bat, the ball, and you heard it, and crack. Boy, that's coming at you, first of all, 100 miles an hour, because that's what the pitchers are throwing at, the velocity coming off the bat. It's incredibly fast. Boom. You know, you could get hit like that, like lightning. So I'm glad they did extend the nets. The average ball game has 35 to 40 foul balls. Luckily, there are not as many line drives and injuries to fans as there used to be.
1: Attention, everyone.
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3: I Knew You from Toy Story 5 moves into the number one spot, followed by Ella Langley's Choosin' Texas at number two. Drake's Janis STFU is number three. Rod Stewart canceled his show in San Diego Friday night, about 45 minutes before he was supposed to take the stage.
5: The show's promoter, Live Nation, said a sinus infection was the reason for the last-minute cancellation. The following day, Rod posted to his Instagram account as he and his two sons were flying to Boston to see Scotland in the World Cup.
6: Here we are flying off to Boston to see Scotland in the World Cup. It's been 28 years. So these kids, I've told them about it, but they've never been. I've been to seven World Cups.
5: That news prompted multiple angry posts to Instagram from fans. A representative for Stewart said the 81-year-old singer was administered a few rounds of steroids and treatment, but he had no voice and was unable to perform, despite sounding fine in the Instagram post. Stewart's next scheduled concert is tonight at the Red Rocks Park and Amphitheater in Colorado. I'm John Fink.
3: And Zoe Kravitz is opening up about her future plans. The actress, who is reportedly engaged to Harry Styles, tells British Vogue she plans to balance having a family and a career, saying you have to be realistic and decide where you want your energy to be. That's entertainment. I'm Daria Albinger.
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8: Well, mostly sunny skies. Good-looking Tuesday overall. Highs reaching the mid-70s. Clouds thickening up for tonight. Some scattered showers and storms around by late evening. Lows around 60. Back to partly to mostly sunny skies tomorrow. Perhaps a late-day storm. Highs in the upper 70s. I'm meteorologist Tom DeVecchio with the Erie News Now First Warning Weather Update.
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90.5 WERG, Bill Page, that's going to do it for me. Dr. Chet is up after 9 o'clock, and we've got Reese standing by in after 2. Have a great day.

Modest Mouse and Picking Dragon's Pockets, Erie's Rock Alternative 90.5 WBRG, now into week six of summer break here at Gannon University, even though the first day of summer, we're still counting down to that. Five days away now, those tiny moves of the planet as we stroll around the sun. Bleachers on WBRG.

0: The best rock on the radio, 90.5 WERG, Nathaniel Rateliff and the Night Sweats. That's called Survivor. And this is Dr. Chet, rocking the workday. Mumford & Sons coming up, also AJR and The Verve.
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2: But mostly sunny skies, good-looking Tuesday overall, highs reaching the mid-70s. Clouds thickening up for tonight, some scattered showers and storms around by late evening, lows around 60. Back to partly to mostly sunny skies tomorrow, perhaps a late-day storm, highs in the upper 70s. I'm meteorologist Tom DeVecchio with the Erie News Now First Warning Weather Update.
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Rocking it back, 90.5 WERG, and just such a cool-sounding song, The Verve, great English rock band, and one of the best-selling albums in UK history from Urban Hymns, that was Bittersweet Symphony. 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

Erie's Rock Alternative 90.5 WERG, Evanescence, and Who Will You Follow? And next Thursday, a special edition of the Primetime Sports Guys, usually heard during the spring and fall semesters, of course. Everyone's kind of scattered to the four winds over the summer, but Jaden, our sports director for this coming fall, he's going to take over that role. He says to me, I want to do a special about what's been going on in sports, especially with the NBA Finals and the Stanley Cup Finals and all the stuff going on this summer with baseball and soccer. And so, sure, next Thursday, 6 to 9 p.m., June 25th, the Primetime Sports Guys special summer edition on 90.5 WERG.

0: Erie's Rock Alternative 90.5, WERG, Royal Otis, and Moody. This is Dr. Chet, Fallout Boy, and Almost Monday coming up next.
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2: Well, mostly sunny skies. Good-looking Tuesday overall. Highs reaching the mid-70s. Clouds thickening up for tonight. Some scattered showers and storms around by late evening. Lows around 60. Back to partly to mostly sunny skies tomorrow. Perhaps a late-day storm. Highs in the upper 70s. I'm meteorologist Tom DeVecchio with the Erie News Now. First warning weather update.
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Jesus from brand new Erie's Rock Alternative 90.5 WERG and the Sunset Music Series set to debut for the season tomorrow evening down in the sand on Beach One. Every Wednesday for the next several weeks in the high point of summer, just head to the beach for cool music and nice waves and beautiful sunsets and just the whole atmosphere we have here on the North Coast in Erie, PA. On tap for the entertainment this week, tomorrow evening, the flagship Steel Band and Tommy Link. 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

0: 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Lumineers as well, same old song. And this is Dr. Chet rocking the workday. Weezer coming up, Cage the Elephant, and the Trash Can Sinatras.
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5: Well, mostly sunny skies. Good looking Tuesday overall. Highs reaching the mid-70s. Clouds thickening up for tonight. Some scattered showers and storms around by late evening. Lows around 60. Back to partly to mostly sunny skies tomorrow. Perhaps a late day storm. Highs in the upper 70s. I'm meteorologist Tom DeVecchio with the Erie News Now. First warning weather update.
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Erie's Rock Alternative 90.5 WERG, 21 Pilots Drag Path. And congratulations to the Carolina Hurricanes on winning their second Stanley Cup, defeating the Golden Knights in six games. Always nice to know that hockey can be played and won in cities where it does not snow. Cage the Elephant, Social Cues on 90.5.

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Rocking it back, 90.5 WERG and the Trash Can Sinatras. Alt rock out of Scotland back in the day in the album Cake, with their debut album giving us Obscurity Knox. Brian Fallon and the Painkillers, this is new. It's called Better Before on WERG.

0: Erie's Rock Alternative, 90.5 WERG, Coldplay and Speed of Sound. 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
2: But mostly sunny skies. Good-looking Tuesday overall. Highs reaching the mid-70s. Clouds thickening up for tonight. Some scattered showers and storms around by late evening. Lows around 60. Back to partly to mostly sunny skies tomorrow. Perhaps a late-day storm. Highs in the upper 70s. I'm meteorologist Tom DeVecchio with the Erie News Now. First warning weather update.
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Miles Smith and Hold Me in the Dark. Erie's Rock Alternative 90.5 WERG. Coming up after 11, Jukebox the Ghost, Death Cab for Cutie, Muse, and more of the best rock on the radio. The ocean breathes salty. Keep that in mind. 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

Erie's Rock Alternative 90.5 WERG, Death Cab for Cutie, Stone Over Water. That's a single from their new album, their 11th album, which contains 11 tracks. The album's called I Built You a Tower. And I'm going to say it out loud, and I'm probably going to jinx it, but I've been getting a lot of calls and emails about how come we can't see the artist and title of the song anymore on our radios. Well, you can again. At least you should be able to. This took a long time to figure out. There's, you know, that missing comma in the code kind of thing when you look at everything else and everything was looking perfect and it's just not working. And it's a real headache. It's taken a couple weeks. We took notes.

0: The best rock on the radio, 90.5 WERG, Breaking Benjamin, so cold. And this is Dr. Chet, rocking the workday. Coming up, REM, Moon Taxi, and Perry Ubu.
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2: But mostly sunny skies. Good-looking Tuesday overall. Highs reaching the mid-70s. Clouds thick enough for tonight. Some scattered showers and storms around by late evening. Lows around 60. Back to partly to mostly sunny skies tomorrow. Perhaps a late day storm. Highs in the upper 70s. I'm meteorologist Tom DeVecchio with the Erie News Now. First warning weather update.
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Rocking it back, 90.5 WERG. Perry Ubu out of Cleveland, Ohio. I hear they smoke the barbecue. A single from their Worlds in Collision album. That's the one with the red and green balls colliding on the cover. Very, very colorful. They Might Be Giants. It's Birdhouse in Your Soul.

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1: For 90.5 WERG, I'm Mark Huffman with today's Consumer Affairs Update. Lower gas prices could be the first consumer benefit if President Trump's deal with Iran keeps the Strait of Hormuz open and restores more oil to global markets. Inflation pressures could ease as energy costs fall, potentially reducing transportation and manufacturing expenses across the economy. Buying a home is starting to look better than renting once again. Zillow finds the typical U.S. home buyer now breaks even on a home purchase after about 6 years. That's down from a peak of 8.4 years in 2023. A coalition of state attorneys general has launched a sweeping investigation into OpenAI, focusing on ChatGPT's impact on children, teenagers, seniors, and other vulnerable users. The probe, led by New York and California, is examining issues including user engagement and data practices. I'm Mark Huffman. Learn more at consumeraffairs.com.

New rock on 90.5 WERG, the Revivalists and Heartstop. See Wolves on the road this week. They're in Harrisburg for a series right through Sunday. In fact, today's game is kind of what we call the hooky game. It starts at noon. Think we can make it? I'll put on a long song. We'll road trip down. Moon Taxi, all day, all night, 90.5 WERG.

0: Erie's Rock Alternative, 90.5 WERG, in color with headlights. This is Dr. Chet. I've got The Offspring and Dexter and the Moonrocks set to go.
1: Nothing soothes the soul like a walk on the beach. 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
5: But mostly sunny skies. Good looking Tuesday overall. Highs reaching the mid-70s. Clouds thickening up for tonight. Some scattered showers and storms around by late evening. Lows around 60. Back to partly to mostly sunny skies tomorrow. Perhaps a late day storm. Highs in the upper 70s. I'm meteorologist Tom DeVecchio with the Erie News Now. First warning weather update.
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The Hives, Tick Tick Boom, Erie's Rock Alternative, 90.5 WERG. 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
1: NBC News Radio, I'm Michael Kastner. President Trump says he believes a deal between the U.S. and Iran can hold even if Israel continues its attacks in Lebanon. The president shared the comments while speaking from the G7 in France today, but he rejected the loss of innocent lives. His comments come as tension with Israeli Prime Minister Benjamin Netanyahu rises due to the attacks in Lebanon. Trump said this of his friend this morning.
2: Now, I'm not happy with the way Israel has handled themselves with Lebanon and with Hezbollah. They should have been able to do the job faster. It just goes on forever. And when that happens, it throws a negative light on the big deal, and that's the deal with Iran.
1: The FBI says several people have been arrested in connection with plans to attack the UFC event at the White House. The alleged terror plot included using drones. Michael Kastner, NBC News Radio.
3: We're coming off a day of cleanup for residents in Crawford County Monday. Down trees, down power lines meant a headache for many as those folks tried to clear their own debris from the storms. A team from the National Weather Service surveyed the area to determine what type of storm moved through Sunday. Alan Clark served as the emergency management coordinator for years for Crawford County. Told Erie News Now he was stunned at the widespread damage from Sunday night storms. The city of Erie is increasing enforcement of its youth curfew ordinance. The curfew applies to anyone under the age of 18, and it goes from 10 p.m. to 6 a.m. Although the curfew isn't new, officers are stepping up their efforts to enforce it this summer. Teens can avoid penalties if they're working with proof or accompanied by a parent. Police say first-time violations usually get a warning, but repeated offenses can mean fines. Parents can also face penalties under that ordinance. Chief Lohr adds that officers will be conducting random curfew patrols throughout the city all summer long. The Young Erie Professionals Group is visiting Harrisburg this week to kick off this year's Jefferson Civic Leadership Academy. The cohort getting up front and personal with Supreme Court leaders, Governor Josh Shapiro, Treasurer Stacey Garrity, and legislative leaders. This year's 27 cohort members get to see the big picture of state government before diving into details during the program. This year, the class will design a plan to tackle artificial intelligence in the Northwest region. The cohorts also met with local elected officials, and they will return to Erie later today. I'm Mark Soliday for Erie News Now.
4: Well, mostly sunny skies. Good-looking Tuesday overall. Highs reaching the mid-70s. Clouds thickening up for tonight. Some scattered showers and storms around by late evening. Lows around 60. Back to partly to mostly sunny skies tomorrow. Perhaps a late-day storm. Highs in the upper 70s. I'm meteorologist Tom DeVecchio with the Erie News Now. First warning weather update. 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

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I do want to tell you that the Lake City Fire Company Carnival is this Thursday, Friday, Saturday, Rice Avenue in Lake City. All the outdoor fun as we celebrate nice weather on the North Coast and the big parade this coming Saturday. 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

0: Erie's favorite radio station, 90.5 WERG, Dirty Heads, One of Those Days, and Incubus with Love Hurts. This is Dr. Chet on the lunch break. Blue October coming up of Monsters and Men and Prefab Sprout.
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6: But mostly sunny skies, good-looking Tuesday overall, highs reaching the mid-70s. Clouds thicken up for tonight. Some scattered showers and storms around by late evening. Lows around 60. Back to partly to mostly sunny skies tomorrow. Perhaps a late day storm. Highs in the upper 70s. I'm meteorologist Tom DeVecchio with the Erie News Now. First warning weather update.
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Blue October, congratulations, Erie's Rock Alternative 90.5 WERG. So I'm streaming Battlestar Galactica again, the 2004 remake, and Hollywood, take note, that's how you reboot a show, okay? Excellent show, loved it the first time around, seeing it again for the first time in 20 years, but now able to stream it and binge it, you know, you pick up on things you didn't notice the first time around. And I'm still about halfway through season one, and bear with me here. Starbuck is back on Caprica in her apartment after the Holocaust, and she's gathering a few things, and you see a brief flash of the one wall, and there's a painting there, and you're like, oh, that's the Eye of Jupiter. That's important. That comes up later on when they're looking for Earth. Trust me, it's important. Battlestar Galactica, fun series to watch. Of Monsters and Men, speaking of humans and Cylons, this is Wars on WERG.

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1: Let's start with baseball. Cardinals beat the Padres 3-0 in St. Louis. Dustin May lost his perfect game in the seventh through a complete game. One-hit shutout.
2: He walked down and said, "How you feel?" I said, "Is that a question? Like, I'm going back out there." I felt great. It was a good outing. Great defense. Great team win.
1: Cubs walk it off. Beat the Rockies 5-4 at Wrigley. Pete Crow Armstrong hit for the cycle in the win. Texas Tech quarterback Brendan Sorsby is officially leaving college football and reportedly plans to enter the NFL supplemental draft, putting an end to all the legal drama involving Texas Tech, the Big 12, and NCAA. At the FIFA World Cup, Spain played to a scoreless draw against Cape Verde in Atlanta. Belgium and Egypt played to a 1-1 draw in Seattle, as did Saudi Arabia and Uruguay in Miami. New Zealand battled to a 2-2 draw against Iran in L.A. That's sports. I'm Ron DeMoss.
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Rocking it back, 90.5 WERG, English pop rock from a group named Prefab Sprout and the song Looking for Atlantis. That's on their Jordan album, Jordan the Comeback, which was produced by Thomas Dolby, by the way. Here's a new one from the Strokes. This is called Going Shopping, 90.5 WERG. Like

0: Erie's favorite radio station, 90.5 WERG, Foster the People and Helena Beat. 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
6: Well, mostly sunny skies. Good-looking Tuesday overall. Highs reaching the mid-70s. Clouds thickening up for tonight. Some scattered showers and storms around by late evening. Lows around 60. Back to partly to mostly sunny skies tomorrow. Perhaps a late-day storm. Highs in the upper 70s. I'm meteorologist Tom DeVecchio with the Erie News Now. First warning weather update.
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All I did was dream about you, of you, about you. One of those prepositions. It's Beba Doobie, 90.5 WERG, wrapping up the lunch break, but take us with, because coming up after one, Green Day, Somber, Noah Kahan, and more of the best rock on the radio, it's a new sensation with In Excess.

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Erie's Rock Alternative, 90.5 WBRG, somber and home wrecker. 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

0: The best rock on the radio, 90.5 WERG, Leon Bridges and Steam. Dr. Chet, rockin' the workday. And coming up, we'll hear from Linkin Park, also Royal Otis and Concrete Blonde.
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3: But mostly sunny skies. Good-looking Tuesday overall. Highs reaching the mid-70s. Clouds thick enough for tonight. Some scattered showers and storms around by late evening. Lows around 60. Back to partly to mostly sunny skies tomorrow. Perhaps a late-day storm. Highs in the upper 70s. I'm meteorologist Tom DeVecchio with the Erie News Now. First warning weather update.
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Rocking it back, 90.5 WERG, Concrete Blonde, and God is a Bullet. We've got our cool flick pick selection of the day coming up, the Indie Film Minute, right after Linkin Park, What I've Done.

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2: Welcome to the Indie Film Minute. Some films gain greater value after experiencing their end. Swimming Pool, a European erotic thriller, may be worth watching twice. Its ending changes the entire prism through which it was viewed. Charlotte Rampling plays Sarah, a repressed writer of mystery novels. Confronted by writer's block, she accepts the invitation of her publisher, Frank, to visit his villa in the south of France. Sensuous new environments may be just what she needs, and could it be that Frank intends to meet her there? Slipping into a more relaxed existence, once more she begins to write. Into her ideal comes a visitor, not Frank, who would have been welcome, but his beautiful daughter, Julie. Julie is everything that Sarah is not. She is young, sensuous, and brazen in following her desires. These women do not like one another. Sensing Sarah's repression, Julie enjoys flagrant adventures with the local men, purposefully flaunting her encounters. Sarah cannot help herself. She watches, disapprovingly. And then there's the murder. Swimming Pool is an effective thriller in the Hitchcock tradition. After it ends, you might want to watch it again to appreciate its symbolism, subtle hints, and the possibility that its reality may not be what it once seemed. Indie Film Minute, out in theaters, discovery through rental.

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It's Axe and the Hatchet Men. That's called Hotel Room. We'll get the new list up tonight. It's Tuesday, yeah. You know, losing track of days as we move into summer. WERGFM.com. We have the new list up every Tuesday around 9 p.m. Mondo Cosmo and Shine.

0: Erie's Rock Alternative, 90.5 WERG, Royal Otis, and Who's Your Boyfriend? Dr. Chet, Rockin' the Workday, Cage the Elephant, and Florence and the Machine in the on-deck circle.
1: Nurse, set up an IV. 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
5: Well, mostly sunny skies. Good-looking Tuesday overall. Highs reaching the mid-70s. Clouds thickening up for tonight. Some scattered showers and storms around by late evening. Lows around 60. Back to partly to mostly sunny skies tomorrow. Perhaps a late-day storm. Highs in the upper 70s. I'm meteorologist Tom DeVecchio with the Erie News Now. First warning weather update.
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The Healing, that's Gary Clark Jr., Erie's Rock Alternative, 90.5 WERG. Reese, up next after 2 with Depeche Mode, Modest Mouse, Sublime, and more of the best rock on the radio. 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

0: That's Modest Mouse, 90.5 WERG. It's Reese here. Thanks for being locked in this afternoon. Flyleaf is coming up. You want to keep it locked in for Sublime, Phoenix, and more of the best rock on the radio.
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4: But mostly sunny skies. Good looking Tuesday overall. Highs reaching the mid-70s. Clouds thickening up for tonight. Some scattered showers and storms around by late evening. Lows around 60. Back to partly to mostly sunny skies tomorrow, perhaps a late-day storm, highs in the upper 70s. I'm meteorologist Tom DeVecchio with the Erie News Now First Warning Weather Update.
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0: Metropolis and the Church, 90.5 WERG, Erie's Rock Alternative. Keep it locked in. Neon Trees coming up. Be a Doobie is on the way. And now Mumford and Sons. And here, 90.5 WERG.
1: Well, here's my final serenade. Here's a gun and here's a blade.

0: WERG, all the small things. It's Blink 182. Well, U.S. Brig Niagara has left Boothbay Harbor, Maine, where a lot of work was done on the brig. It is on its way back to Erie, due back in Homeport Erie on July 2nd. We'll be here before America's 250. Just ahead, you keep it locked in for Alien Ant Farm, Almost Monday, Panic at the Disco, and more of the best rock on the radio.
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4: But mostly sunny skies. Good-looking Tuesday overall. Highs reaching the mid-70s. Clouds thickening up for tonight. Some scattered showers and storms around by late evening. Lows around 60. Back to partly to mostly sunny skies tomorrow. Perhaps a late-day storm. Highs in the upper 70s. I'm meteorologist Tom DeVecchio with the Erie News Now. First warning weather update.
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It's Temper City 90.5 WERG. So excited. It kicks off tomorrow, the Sunset Music Series. Presque Isle Beach One every Wednesday. Oh, it's going to be great this summer. Here's the Killers, When You Were Young at 90.5 WERG. 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
5: Well, mostly sunny skies. Good-looking Tuesday overall. Highs reaching the mid-70s. Clouds thickening up for tonight. Some scattered showers and storms around by late evening. Lows around 60. Back to partly to mostly sunny skies tomorrow. Perhaps a late-day storm. Highs in the upper 70s. I'm meteorologist Tom DeVecchio with the Erie News Now. First warning weather update.
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0: Count the Ways and the Last Dinner Party at 90.5 WERG. We'll update our forecast, see what this evening holds in store if you're headed to Leaf and Frontier Park for the second performance from Gannon Schuster Theater of the Shakespeare Summer Nights. Also on the way, the Dave Matthews Band, 30 Seconds to Mars, Miles Smith, and more of the best rock on the radio.
1: It's Thursday night, and you're grabbing drinks with some friends. 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There's pool. And there's the photo booth.
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4: Expect partly to mostly cloudy skies tonight with a few scattered showers and thunderstorms arriving after midnight, lows into the lower 60s. For our Wednesday, expect a morning shower tapering off, becoming partly to mostly cloudy through the afternoon with highs into the mid-70s. And for Wednesday night, scattered showers and thunderstorms will be likely, especially after midnight, and becoming windy with lows into the mid-60s. I'm forecaster Dakota Hunter with your Erie News Now First Warning Weather Update.
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1: NBC News Radio. I'm Chris Caraggio. Voters in Georgia, Alabama, Oklahoma, and Washington, D.C. are heading to the polls today. President Trump's political muscle is being tested, including in Georgia's Senate race, where he gave a last-minute endorsement to GOP Congressman Mike Collins over former football coach Derek Dooley in their primary runoff. In Alabama's Republican Senate primary runoff, Trump-backed Congressman Barry Moore faces former Navy SEAL Jared Hudson. Vice President J.D. Vance says the details related to the Iran deal won't be released until after the ceremony when the next phase of negotiations begin. That's what Vance told NBC News. Elsewhere, when speaking at the G7 summit in France, President Trump expressed frustration towards Israel's handling of their conflict with Hezbollah. The cost for President Trump's White House ballroom project is going up. The Washington Post reports documents from the project's contractor show the ballroom is projected to cost $600 million. Half of that is expected to come from taxpayer money, according to the records. The president had previously said the ballroom would cost $400 million. I'm Chris Caraggio, NBC News Radio.
2: I'm Eva Mastromatio with your headlines from Erie News Now. It is official. Three confirmed tornadoes in the region from the fierce Sunday storms. Crawford County did indeed experience at least two EF1 tornadoes during the rainy and windy conditions. The other one was an EF1 tornado confirmed in Warren County's Grand Valley. That was done by the National Weather Service in State College, Pennsylvania. For the full details, we have them on our website at erienewsnow.com. In Erie County, 25 tiny homes are in the process of getting rehoused or moved. Under the former Erie County Executive Bretton Davis, these houses were built in hopes of being a home for Erie's homeless population. When current Erie County Executive Christina Vogel took office, she learned they didn't meet regulation size for the zoning for Erie County, and they needed to be expanded 2 feet higher, from 7 feet to 9 feet. They were also too small. But to make the proper changes to the homes, this will cost $2 million from taxpayers. Vogel says she has looked for alternative organizations to take on the responsibility of these tiny homes and is in the process of getting them rehoused, which should be done by the end of the summer season. Charter schools could lose state funds while traditional public schools keep the dollars. This is based on a committee vote in Harrisburg. In a 14-12 partisan vote, Democrats approved reforms to charter school funding formulas. These changes link funding rates to a public school's population and budget, as opposed to estimates. Changes to special education

0: and Republicans debated on the best ways to bring data, accountability, even transparency up. But these reforms were part of Governor Josh Shapiro's budget proposal, and the policies, well, they could be pulled into budget negotiations. For the latest news, weather, and sports any time of the day, you can always head to our website, ErieNewsNow.com. 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
1: Expect partly to mostly cloudy skies tonight with a few scattered showers and thunderstorms arriving after midnight, lows into the lower 60s. For our Wednesday, expect a morning shower tapering off, becoming partly to mostly cloudy through the afternoon with highs into the mid-70s. And for Wednesday night, scattered showers and thunderstorms will be likely, especially after midnight, and becoming windy with lows into the mid-60s. I'm forecaster Dakota Hunter with your Erie News Now First Warning Weather Update.
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Offering Coheed and Cambria, 90.5 WERG. 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

0: 90.5 WERG, The Offspring, Good Neighbors, The National, and Taylor Swift coming up. 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
1: General Motors and defense contractor Lockheed Martin are reportedly in talks for the automaker to build parts for weapons systems. The report from the Wall Street Journal comes as the U.S. government is calling for an increase in domestic weapons production. Companies like Lockheed are increasingly looking for ways to meet the growing demand for missiles and other systems. Another media merger is in the works. Daria Albinger with details.
2: Fox is buying Roku for $22 billion, or about $160 per share. It's the latest chapter in the ongoing saga of media consolidation as the industry deals with changes and challenges. The deal will bring together Fox News and sports channels, as well as streaming service Tubi, which it bought in 2020 with Roku. It's been about 7 years since Fox made its last major move of this kind, when it sold its entertainment assets in a $71 billion deal with Disney.
1: Over half of workers ages 40 to 60 in the U.S. are caring for a parent while also holding down a job. According to Legal Shield data, that pressure is already showing up at work through missed time, getting less done, and people thinking about leaving their jobs. The survey says nearly 40% have cut savings or retirement contributions to help pay for a parent's care. The analysis also shows legal questions tied to parental elder care have more than doubled since 2022 as middle-aged kids deal with paperwork, care decisions, and out-of-pocket costs. And residents of an upscale neighborhood in Los Angeles are concerned about a home full of OnlyFans content creators. Tammy Trujillo with more.
3: The 16,000-square-foot home on Weddington Street in Encino is worth $6 million. It's being leased by OnlyFans company Creators Incorporated. It's very near a church and a high school. Neighbors have complained about often seeing scantily clad women outside. A neighbor recently filmed a woman in a bikini outside of the front gate being filmed interviewing someone with a microphone. Neighbors say this happens often, adding that the house has been used for filming OnlyFans content since 2020. They say they've filed numerous complaints with the city of L.A.
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5: Expect partly to mostly cloudy skies tonight with a few scattered showers and thunderstorms arriving after midnight, lows into the lower 60s. For our Wednesday, expect a morning shower tapering off, becoming partly to mostly cloudy through the afternoon with highs into the mid-70s. And for Wednesday night, scattered showers and thunderstorms will be likely, especially after midnight, and becoming windy with lows into the mid-60s. I'm forecaster Dakota Hunter with your Erie News Now First Warning Weather Update.
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2: Let's start with baseball. Cardinals beat the Padres 3-0 in St. Louis. Dustin May lost his perfect game in the seventh through a complete game one-hit shutout.
3: He walked down and said, "How you feel?" I said, "Is that a question? Like, I'm going back out there." I felt great. It was a good outing, great defense, great team win.
2: Cubs walk it off, beat the Rockies 5-4 at Wrigley. Pete Crow Armstrong hit for the cycle in the win. Texas Tech quarterback Brendan Sorsby is officially leaving college football and reportedly plans to enter the NFL supplemental draft, putting an end to all the legal drama involving Texas Tech, the Big 12, and NCAA. At the FIFA World Cup, Spain played to a scoreless draw against Cape Verde in Atlanta. Belgium and Egypt played to a 1-1 draw in Seattle, as did Saudi Arabia and Uruguay in Miami. New Zealand battled to a 2-2 draw against Iran in L.A. That's sports. I'm Ron Tomas.
4: Expect partly to mostly cloudy skies tonight with a few scattered showers and thunderstorms arriving after midnight, lows into the lower 60s. For our Wednesday, expect a morning shower tapering off, becoming partly to mostly cloudy through the afternoon with highs into the mid-70s. And for Wednesday night, scattered showers and thunderstorms will be likely, especially after midnight, and becoming windy with lows into the mid-60s. I'm forecaster Dakota Hunter with your Erie News Now First Warning Weather Update.
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The Yeah Yeah Yeahs, Burning at 90.5 WERG. It kicks off tomorrow. This is so exciting. The Sunset Music Series, Presque Isle Beach One. Beach Wednesday. Oh, love it. Here's Death Cab for Cutie and Stone Over Water at 90.5 WERG, Erie's Rock Alternative.

0: Green Day, Boulevard of Broken Dreams, 90.5 WERG, Jimmy Eat World, Dexter and the Moonrocks, Empire of the Sun, and more of the best rock on the radio coming up.
1: Consumer Reports says your Uber or Lyft fare may not be as straightforward as it looks. Monica Nelson reports.
2: Their new investigation found the apps use complicated algorithms and even AI to tweak prices on the fly. That means two people taking the same ride at nearly the same time could pay totally different amounts. And here's the kicker. The report says some of those discounts the apps advertise are actually taken off prices that were already inflated. Consumer Reports says that could violate consumer protection laws in several states. Uber and Lyft say they're not doing anything wrong, but researchers argue riders deserve more transparency.
1: Google is removing the Telegram app from its Play Store in India after government restrictions were imposed. The move from the government was an effort to curb alleged examination-related fraud, misinformation, and cheating networks operating on the platform. And Meta's Threads has now surpassed 500 million users. The social media platform was launched in 2023. Tech Report, I'm Matt Mattinson.
3: Expect partly to mostly cloudy skies tonight with a few scattered showers and thunderstorms arriving after midnight, lows into the lower 60s. For our Wednesday, expect a morning shower tapering off, becoming partly to mostly cloudy through the afternoon with highs into the mid-70s. And for Wednesday night, scattered showers and thunderstorms will be likely, especially after midnight, and becoming windy with lows into the mid-60s. I'm forecaster Dakota Hunter with your Erie News Now First Warning Weather Update.
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Dexter and the Moon Rocks, 90.5 WERG. What's up? It's Reese here. Thanks for being locked in. It's Empire of the Sun, Walking on a Dream, 90.5 WERG.

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1: NBC News Radio. I'm Chris Caraggio. Today, Georgia, Alabama, Oklahoma, and Washington, D.C. are holding primary elections. A few key races are seen as a test of President Trump's political muscle. In Georgia's Senate race, he gave a last-minute endorsement to GOP Congressman Mike Collins over former football coach Derek Dooley in their primary runoff. In Alabama's Republican Senate primary runoff, Trump-backed Congressman Barry Moore faces former Navy SEAL Jared Hudson. In D.C., primaries are being held for mayor and a new non-voting delegate to Congress. The full agreement between the U.S. and Iran will remain under wraps until Friday's official signing ceremony in Geneva. Vice President J.D. Vance told NBC News that details related to the deal won't be released until then. Meantime, speaking at the G7 summit in France, President Trump expressed frustration towards Israel's handling of their conflict with Hezbollah. Iran's foreign minister said if Israeli forces remain in Lebanon, that would result in a violation of the U.S.-Iran deal. I'm Chris Caraggio, NBC News Radio.
2: I'm Eva Mastromatio with your headlines from Erie News Now. It is official. Three confirmed tornadoes in the region from the fierce Sunday storms. Crawford County did indeed experience at least two EF1 tornadoes during the rainy and windy conditions. The other one was an EF1 tornado confirmed in Warren County's Grand Valley. That was done by the National Weather Service in State College, Pennsylvania. For the full details, we have them on our website at erienewsnow.com. In Erie County, 25 tiny homes are in the process of getting rehoused or moved. Under the former Erie County Executive Brenton Davis, these houses were built in hopes of being a home for Erie's homeless population. When current Erie County Executive Christina Vogel took office, she learned they didn't meet regulation size for the zoning for Erie County, and they needed to be expanded 2 feet higher, from 7 feet to 9 feet. They were also too small. But to make the proper changes to the homes, this will cost $2 million from taxpayers. Vogel says she has looked for alternative organizations to take on the responsibility of these tiny homes and is in the process of getting them rehoused, which should be done by the end of the summer season. Charter schools could lose state funds while traditional public schools keep the dollars. This is based on a committee vote in Harrisburg. In a 14-12 partisan vote, Democrats approved reforms to charter school funding formulas. These changes link funding rates to a public school's population and budget, as opposed to estimates. Changes to special education spending are also included, along with updates to cyber charter costs. Democrats and Republicans debated on the best ways to bring data, accountability, even transparency up. But these reforms were part of Governor Josh Shapiro's budget proposal, and the policies, well, they could be pulled into budget negotiations. For the latest news, weather, and sports any time of the day, you can always head to our website, erienewsnow.com. For Erie News Now, I'm Eva Mastromatio.
3: Expect partly to mostly cloudy skies tonight with a few scattered showers and thunderstorms arriving after midnight, lows into the lower 60s. For our Wednesday, expect a morning shower tapering off, becoming partly to mostly cloudy through the afternoon with highs into the mid-70s. And for Wednesday night, scattered showers and thunderstorms will be likely, especially after midnight, and becoming windy with lows into the mid-60s. I'm forecaster Dakota Hunter with your Erie News Now First Warning Weather Update.
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0: They are in Harrisburg this week taking on the Senators. They are back next week. They host the Binghamton Rumble Ponies at UPMC Park next week. Just ahead, keep it locked in. We've got the Strokes, They Might Be Giants, AWOL Nation, and more of the best rock on the radio.
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2: Entertainment report.
3: I'm just a long-haired son of a sinner.
2: Grammy-winning country singer Jelly Roll filing for divorce from his wife, Bunny XO. That's according to TMZ, who says he first filed for the split in May in Tennessee, the singer citing irreconcilable differences as the result for the split. The couple first met in 2015 and did not get married until August 2016, staying together for a little over a decade. They have had a rocky relationship, with Bunny saying they've split multiple times in the past. The first trailer has been released for Shrek 5.
4: Once upon a time, a hideous ogre and a delusional donkey.
2: The footage shows Shrek, Donkey, Fiona, and family on another adventure in a new city. The cast including Mike Myers, Eddie Murphy, Cameron Diaz, and Zendaya. Shrek 5 hits theaters June 30th, 2027. Greta Gerwig's Narnia, the Magician's Nephew, is set to be released in theaters before it streams on Netflix. The Chronicles of Narnia adaptation will hit theaters February 12th and then will hit the streaming giant April 2nd. The cast includes David McKenna, Beatrice Campbell, Daniel Craig, and Meryl Streep.
5: Help me go home.
2: Christopher Nolan's The Odyssey is already breaking records in the UK. The BFI IMAX, the UK's largest screen that's located in London, revealing that it sold 28,000 tickets in its first 24 hours. This broke the venue's first-day sales records with a total gross of £750,000, or $1 million. That's entertainment. I'm Jennifer Bolsoni.
6: Expect partly to mostly cloudy skies tonight with a few scattered showers and thunderstorms arriving after midnight, lows into the lower 60s. For our Wednesday, expect a morning shower tapering off, becoming partly to mostly cloudy through the afternoon with highs into the mid-70s. And for Wednesday night, scattered showers and thunderstorms will be likely, especially after midnight, and becoming windy with lows into the mid-60s. I'm forecaster Dakota Hunter with your Erie News Now First Warning Weather Update.
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1: Let's start with baseball. Cardinals beat the Padres 3-0 in St. Louis. Dustin May lost his perfect game in the seventh through a complete game, one-hit shutout.
2: He walked down and said, "How you feel?" I said, "Is that a question? Like, I'm going back out there." I felt great. It was a good outing, great defense, great team win.
1: Cubs walk it off, beat the Rockies 5-4 at Wrigley. Pete Crow Armstrong hit for the cycle in the win. Texas Tech quarterback Brendan Sorsby is officially leaving college football and reportedly plans to enter the NFL supplemental draft, putting an end to all the legal drama involving Texas Tech, the Big 12, and NCAA. At the FIFA World Cup, Spain played to a scoreless draw against Cape Verde in Atlanta. Belgium and Egypt played to a 1-1 draw in Seattle, as did Saudi Arabia and Uruguay in Miami. New Zealand battled to a 2-2 draw against Iran in L.A. That's sports. I'm Ron DeMoss.
3: Expect partly to mostly cloudy skies tonight with a few scattered showers and thunderstorms arriving after midnight, lows into the lower 60s. For our Wednesday, expect a morning shower tapering off, becoming partly to mostly cloudy through the afternoon with highs into the mid-70s. And for Wednesday night, scattered showers and thunderstorms will be likely, especially after midnight, and becoming windy with lows into the mid-60s. I'm forecaster Dakota Hunter with your Erie News Now First Warning Weather Update.
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0: Love Monsters and Men, 90.5 WERG, Red Hot Chili Peppers, Nathaniel Rateliff, Wet Leg. 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
1: For 90.5 WERG, I'm Mark Huffman with today's Consumer Affairs Update. Lower gas prices could be the first consumer benefit if President Trump's deal with Iran keeps the Strait of Hormuz open and restores more oil to global markets. Inflation pressures could ease as energy costs fall, potentially reducing transportation and manufacturing expenses across the economy. Buying a home is starting to look better than renting once again. Zillow finds the typical U.S. home buyer now breaks even on a home purchase after about 6 years. That's down from a peak of 8.4 years in 2023. A coalition of state attorneys general has launched a sweeping investigation into OpenAI, focusing on ChatGPT's impact on children, teenagers, seniors, and other vulnerable users. The probe, led by New York and California, is examining issues including user engagement and data practices. I'm Mark Huffman. Learn more at consumeraffairs.com.
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5: Expect partly to mostly cloudy skies tonight with a few scattered showers and thunderstorms arriving after midnight, lows into the lower 60s. For our Wednesday, expect a morning shower tapering off, becoming partly to mostly cloudy through the afternoon with highs into the mid-70s. And for Wednesday night, scattered showers and thunderstorms will be likely, especially after midnight, and becoming windy with lows into the mid-60s. I'm forecaster Dakota Hunter with your Erie News Now First Warning Weather Update.
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Nathaniel Rateliff, I'm on your side. 90.5 WERG. It's Reese here. I'll catch you again tomorrow afternoon. Have a great evening. Snow Patrol and Milky Chance are ahead. Here's Bia Doobie and Maria Z. All I Did Was Dream.

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1: NBC News Radio, I'm Scott Carr. The U.S. and Iran are set to officially sign a framework agreement on Friday. Vice President J.D. Vance tells NBC News details related to the deal won't be released until after the ceremony when the next phase of negotiations begin. Still, several high-ranking members of Congress say they still haven't been briefed on it. Longtime senator from Iowa and chairman of the Senate Judiciary Committee, Chuck Grassley, says U.S. lawmakers are not aware of the terms of the deal.
2: It would be better, from my point of view, if we had it in our hands yesterday, and I don't see a reason why we haven't had. We have not been briefed on it. We haven't been told that we're going to have a briefing.
1: The White House says the agreement would stop Iran from obtaining a nuclear weapon and reopen the Strait of Hormuz. A colleague of Grassley's, Republican Senator Joni Ernst, said a deal of such magnitude deserves thorough review and that it's critical the Senate has the opportunity to examine the details.
2: I think it would be better if we had the actual document in our hand.
1: Meantime, President Trump's expressing frustration toward Israel's handling of their conflict with Hezbollah. Iran's foreign minister has said if Israeli forces remain in Lebanon, that would result in a violation of the deal. Voters are heading to the polls for primaries today in Oklahoma and Washington, D.C. There's primary runoffs in Alabama and Georgia. President Trump's political clout's again on the ballot, including in Georgia's Senate race, where he gave a last-minute endorsement to Republican Congressman Mike Collins over former football coach Derek Dooley. In Alabama's Republican Senate primary runoff, Trump-backed Congressman Barry Moore faces former Navy SEAL Jared Hudson. America's emergency supply of oil has fallen to its lowest level since 1983. Data from the Energy Department shows the Strategic Petroleum Reserve has fallen again as the U.S. continues to loan oil to energy companies to help prevent fuel prices from spiking. Scott Carr, NBC News Radio.
0: I'm Eva Mastromatio with your headlines from Erie News Now. It is official. Three confirmed tornadoes in the region from the fierce Sunday storms. Crawford County did indeed experience at least two EF1 tornadoes during the rainy and windy conditions. The other one was an EF1 tornado confirmed in Warren County's Grand Valley. That was done by the National Weather Service in State College, Pennsylvania. For the full details, we have them on our website at erienewsnow.com. In Erie County, 25 tiny homes are in the process of getting rehoused or moved. Under the former Erie County Executive Brenton Davis, these houses were built in hopes of being a home for Erie's homeless population. When current Erie County Executive Christina Vogel took office, she learned they didn't meet regulation size for the zoning for Erie County, and they needed to be expanded 2 feet higher, from 7 feet to 9 feet. They were also too small. But to make the proper changes to the homes, this will cost $2 million from taxpayers. Vogel says she has looked for alternative organizations to take on the responsibility of these tiny homes and is in the process of getting them rehoused, which should be done by the end of the summer season. Charter schools could lose state funds while traditional public schools keep the dollars. This is based on a committee vote in Harrisburg. In a 14-12 partisan vote, Democrats approved reforms to charter school funding formulas. These changes link funding rates to a public school's population and budget, as opposed to estimates. Changes to special education spending are also included, along with updates to cyber charter costs. Democrats and Republicans debated on the best ways to bring data, accountability, even transparency up. But these reforms were part of Governor Josh Shapiro's budget proposal, and the policies, well, they could be pulled into budget negotiations. For the latest news, weather, and sports any time of the day, you can always head to our website, erienewsnow.com. For Erie News Now, I'm Eva Mastromatio.
3: Expect partly to mostly cloudy skies tonight with a few scattered showers and thunderstorms arriving after midnight, lows into the lower 60s. For our Wednesday, expect a morning shower tapering off, becoming partly to mostly cloudy through the afternoon with highs into the mid-70s. And for Wednesday night, scattered showers and thunderstorms will be likely, especially after midnight, and becoming windy with lows into the mid-60s. I'm forecaster Dakota Hunter with your Erie News Now First Warning Weather Update. 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

0: Come in, come in, and take a seat as Gannon's Theatre performs a Shakespearean treat.
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3: Expect partly to mostly cloudy skies tonight with a few scattered showers and thunderstorms arriving after midnight, lows into the lower 60s. For our Wednesday, expect a morning shower tapering off, becoming partly to mostly cloudy through the afternoon with highs into the mid-70s. And for Wednesday night, scattered showers and thunderstorms will be likely, especially after midnight, and becoming windy with lows into the mid-60s. I'm forecaster Dakota Hunter with your Erie News Now First Warning Weather Update.
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2: Welcome to the Indie Film Minute. There is something positive in accepting differences in people. Allowing the freedom for others to be who they are allows us to fully realize ourselves. Maggie Gyllenhaal plays Lee, newly released from treatment for her cutting disorder. She needs to find a job. James Spader plays attorney Edward Gray, who cannot keep a secretary due to some very strange practices relating to punishment applied for the smallest of mistakes. Once Lee starts working for Edward, these surprisingly deep characters find they are soulmates. Though likely different from us, these characters search for that for which we all yearn. Relationship. Sadomasochism is the commonality that bonds them. In Secretary, we are introduced to an alternative lifestyle. Some funny moments often emanate from our own discomfort. The moments that are hard to watch come from troubled souls struggling to find their place in the world. They have nothing to do with the consensual practices depicted, which are simply character traits shared by two people needing someone with whom to share. People have their peccadilloes. This courageous film lives in a world of taboo and reminds us that we are all human and different and okay.
1: Indie Film Minute. Not in theaters. Discovery through rental.
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1: 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Yay. 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
1: Expect partly to mostly cloudy skies tonight with a few scattered showers and thunderstorms arriving after midnight, lows into the lower 60s. For our Wednesday, expect a morning shower tapering off, becoming partly to mostly cloudy through the afternoon with highs into the mid-70s. And for Wednesday night, scattered showers and thunderstorms will be likely, especially after midnight, and becoming windy with lows into the mid-60s. I'm forecaster Dakota Hunter with your Erie News Now First Warning Weather Update.
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0: at least a third of the public believes that aliens regularly visit Earth, despite no credible evidence to support the idea.
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4: Expect partly to mostly cloudy skies tonight with a few scattered showers and thunderstorms arriving after midnight, lows into the lower 60s. For our Wednesday, expect a morning shower tapering off, becoming partly to mostly cloudy through the afternoon with highs into the mid-70s. And for Wednesday night, scattered showers and thunderstorms will be likely, especially after midnight, and becoming windy with lows into the mid-60s. I'm forecaster Dakota Hunter with your Erie News Now First Warning Weather Update.
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6: Expect partly to mostly cloudy skies tonight with a few scattered showers and thunderstorms arriving after midnight, lows into the lower 60s. For our Wednesday, expect a morning shower tapering off, becoming partly to mostly cloudy through the afternoon with highs into the mid-70s. And for Wednesday night, scattered showers and thunderstorms will be likely, especially after midnight, and becoming windy with lows into the mid-60s. I'm forecaster Dakota Hunter with your Erie News Now First Warning Weather Update.
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